0: together.
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12: 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Love it.
13: Okay, yes, action as it continues right here. Your Champions Dial Sports Radio Real Life FM. And yes, it's been reactions. And yes, loads of reactions at this point in time. Yes, let's continue with the reactions. And yes, we'll be talking with the chairman of the Breda Media Group, Dr. Larry Zamoji, on the happenings that have taken place in Nigerian football. Kochi, it's a pleasure to have you here. Kochi, a whole lot has actually been going on in Nigerian football in the last couple of weeks. Of course, especially after the Super Falcons of Nigeria failed to clinch a World Cup ticket, it felt like that was the final straw. And the president of the Nigerian Football Federation announced his resignation from office.
14: Well, it's another day for Nigeria to plan, but if it is, we've got to tread softly. So as you ask the questions, I will try and inform and, if possible, educate.
13: What does this mean for Nigeria?
14: Well, it means having the time, the opportunity to reflect. But it also means treading carefully because the ones who run the game, who own the game, who speak authoritatively about the game, and I'm talking about FIFA, will be watching what is coming out of Nigeria. By their standards, government must not, should not, and are not in a way, except the government has given guarantees that they are hosting FIFA or FIFA competitions. So if it comes to this kind of thing, what we have on ground now, we must be careful so that we are not seen, or government is not seen to be the ones trying to sack the FF. So if the chairman has resigned, what happens to the rest of the board?

0: That is where FIFA will be looking at. So if this has come out of pressure, like some have said, let the pressure go down so that government is not seen to have a hand in this. Gusau's case, the way we've tried to interpret it, he said, up till yesterday, he was still saying he wants to have a second term. And so we want to say, up till this afternoon, when he formally resigned, the biggest people heard up and from him was that he wanted to run again. So he wanted to continue. So if overnight, the man who wanted a second term, who spoke of a second term, who was preparing for election, suddenly resigned, you can liken it to the African proverbial talk of a witch flying over the building overnight, and the morning, a child dies.
1: Interesting. But as far as this one is concerned, everyone has said, he himself said he has resigned, but he cannot say the same for his board members, but he's advised them to do the same. Could this also mean that there is still a way back in for his board members to continue where he left off?
0: If they want to resist what a lot of people have called the pressure on all of them to go, then there's a problem there. Because if he leaves, it simply means the first vice president or second vice president, and in that order, can step in. And FIFA will recognize that person if he voices that his colleagues have voted him to continue since the president is out or has resigned. But if they don't do that, and they all resign or get enough numbers to now dissolve that board, FIFA will have no say in this, because again, it is coming from them. So they voluntarily left. You see, there's a way it is done. You can voluntarily or involuntarily leave your post. Voluntarily, like the one Gusau has done. Involuntarily, but tactically so, if somebody behind the scene tells you you must leave. So again, it looks like the voluntary resignation. So it's all under what in business schools they call labor mobility. So labor is moving. The big man in the room has moved, where the rest, in quotes, laborers of Nigeria, for Nigerian football, leave, and how will they leave without Nigeria incurring the wrath of FIFA in Switzerland?
1: Again, this goes back to questions around what's the next...
0: My brother, it comes down to patriotism or your person. So you want to remain there against the general will, because the way the whole thing has gone, people wanted, the pressure was, like it was reported, so much on Gusau, so he had to go.
1: Against the backdrop of how he's performed for Nigeria, a lot of people, of course, not a lot can be said in terms of what he's done. National teams not being able to qualify for competitions and everything that has happened under his reign. But people have also said that getting him out of the way is just one part of it. How about preparing for the future? People have said, let's go back to the statutes. Let's open up the Football Federation. It's too enclosed. Only a certain people can vie for office. Is this a time to revisit such conversations? Because again, there is a part where continuing with the national team as it stands would require a normalization committee that FIFA will have to go through and all of these other process that might come. Are we ready for that? Or we just wanted to get these people out of office and then we'll take whatever comes next?
0: Number one, Nigeria cannot proceed with a normalization committee if the board members are still where they are. So if you want a reset, maybe tactically or whichever way you want to do it, the rest of the board would have to go. That's when Nigeria can inform FIFA that we don't have people running our football. So we now want to have a normalization committee. But beyond that, if the other members leave and there is the platform to now reset football, to tinker with the whole process, My take will go beyond the questions you're asking. Because the questions you're asking, results on the field, things not going well, they become second. The primary thing Nigeria must do with our football is to make it a national enterprise. When you make it a national enterprise, you now stand on two solid blocks. National, that means something that takes care of national aspirations. What are national aspirations? If you have under 17, we must play. So when you say the national football aspirations of our country, when it is the under 17, boys, girls, under 20, boys, girls, Olympics, boys, girls, senior team, boys, girls, the National League itself. So you capture everything under that plank, national. And then because it is an enterprise, if you do it right, you now nationally aspire for everything that football can give economically. Therefore, FIFA said, if you win the World Cup, $50 million, national enterprise, we are Nigerians, we are going for the $50 million. FIFA says Africa should provide 10 teams. We are Nigerians, we must be part of the 10 teams. Are you seeing national aspiration in practice?
1: Yes.
0: As an enterprise?
1: Mm-hmm.
0: Or I'm taking you too much to school?
1: No, of course you are, but... It makes sense. I mean, we've not thought about it along these lines.
0: It's not about all this. Leave all this. They didn't come ball. They didn't pay money early. When you take football as national enterprise, there will be more money. You will pay. You will increase what you even pay now. The thing will become a brand. People will aspire. Remember South Africa 2010? Going to this World Cup. FIFA even warn people about the Vuvuzela. That's what we're talking about. So you now turn the game into culture. It captures patriotism. The people themselves are happy that they want to identify with the national team. The players themselves know that this is not just another team. We're talking about national pride, image making for the country. And then you take it to the other leg. Image making for the country, national pride, to wear the jersey. Oh, you see footballers. They score goals and they show you the badge of their country. Go to Arsenal. Go to the dressing room. As the players come out, they read something before they step on the pitch. Play for the badge. So we are saying play for Nigeria. Are you following?
1: Yes, I am.
0: And so play for Nigeria, that is standing on the plank of nationalism. That's a national plan. And so if it is a national enterprise, you now go for any money and every money that must come from football. And so when you go for what FIFA is giving to female football, it's not about whether we will qualify or will not qualify. It is already an enterprise. So those who now want to be part of this national enterprise must also know that, like the entrepreneur, they must have the business spirit, entrepreneurial spirit. If they don't have it, no need. We're not looking for administrators, not the old way of doing it. FIFA did a World Cup where only 10 to 15% of the total earnings went to the country. That's what we're talking about. Are you following?
1: Yeah, I am.
0: So we are talking about, by the time you make it a national enterprise,
1: yeah,
0: your local league will not be in the ICU. And thanks to our dear friend Benga and his team, what they are trying to do to just make it survive.
1: Mm-hmm.
0: So going to it, if the platform is provided to respect Nigerian football, government must be careful not to have it politicized. Two, government must be careful not to make those who have been part of the problem be part of it, or even return in any way. No sector must keep this thing in their pocket anymore. It was in 2008, in a city called Makurdi, in a room that was not more than 10 by 10, that a few people tinkered with documents and put Nigeria in this, I don't want to use the S word. And I remember that in 2010, we recommended, as members of the presidential task force at that time, because what government did then was that government saw that Nigeria may not qualify for the very first World Cup played on African soil. And so government moved fast in 2009 and brought out a task force to help tinker with what the FF was doing then. And at the end of the day, that thing you see in Abuja that they call the NFS Secretariat now, it was money that should have been returned to government after the project that that committee used in setting up where today's NFS go to as their office. So you must look at football, not just playing it on the field. What are those other legacies that your time in office must leave for Nigeria? And behold, after that meeting, and I'm just remembering the day we're talking to the then president, Jonathan. After we finished talking, he said Nigeria is hereby withdrawn from international football for 2 years so that we reset our game. No member of that committee said at that time or was willing to even be part of the new FF. Let's just reset it and go. But what happened within 48 hours? Government had to do a recount. Government withdrew that statement that came out of the presidency. So I know that right now, political scavengers, sports entrepreneurs will be all over the place looking for a place if the sack or if this box goes, now that Gusau has presented an opportunity for Nigeria to retool, to reset. So government must be sure that this thing is not hijacked.
1: Okay.
0: In fact, when I say government in this case, for once, let me even go very far. Mr. President has a wonderful opportunity to leave Nigeria a great legacy. The legacy of making our football an enterprise. The legacy of making Nigerians see football as something that magnetizes, that truly makes the Yoruba man forget that is that the Igbo man is by the left or not his brother, and that the Hausa man can join them, or they join the Hausa man, or the Yorubas join the Igbo, Igbos join Hausa, they all come together with all the other tribes and call themselves one and make money from it and use the money to develop every area. In England, in 1992, government allowed a few people to just say, the way we are suffering, running clubs, should not continue. And on their own, they broke away from what was then the way the football was run in England. And on their own, they made the thing an enterprise. And today, the English League is the biggest league anywhere in the world.
1: Mm-hmm.
0: That's what we're talking about. When you make it an enterprise. Yes, business, government is not in the business of making money. That, those days are gone. Those days are gone. So why do they talk about a public-private partnership if government is not in the business of making money? So you must develop this thing with a business eye, business spirit. Two footballers, they just come, we are going to World Cup, they just say, no! It must become a brand. It must become a brand. Did you know that there were tickets that they sold during the last World Cup for $31,000?
1: Mm-hmm.
0: Just to watch a match. That's what we're talking about. So by the time you build them, the same with cement that comes to the door and it drives and people are begging to come up. See what people in Turkey do with the Nigerian. Mohamed Salah. See what Egyptians do with that name. Go to Senegal and see what Sadio Mane's name has brought their country. So what have we been able to do? You can't even find the jerseys of the Super Eagles to buy all over the world when they are playing. People just come because of a draw somewhere. So they're not able to play. It comes down to packaging. Mm. It comes down to the marketing mix. You understand?
1: Yes.
0: Vince and Bruma made it 7 points. When you want what you are doing to be very successful, you can also look at that entrepreneurial way of doing things. So you go to the marketing mix. You look at it, the packaging of the product, the product itself, how do we make the product good? So now because you want this product to be good, there are some levels of coaches you don't even discuss with. So you don't bring a bigger team to a smaller coach to use the bigger team to make a name and start telling you, I'm not going to another country. No! FIFA has an A list. So you are sure that when Nigeria, you want to take, look, the first thing we should also do with this opportunity, if it fully arrives, is to tell ourselves we are indeed great. This is so because 15%, it is said statistically, of the total population of Africa is Nigerian or for Nigerians. The next are 240 million people. Next is Ethiopia, and next, Egypt, next, Congo. Now, let's talk with those four. Three of the four I mentioned went to the World Cup.
1: Yes.
0: We did not go, like Ethiopia. My brother put me anywhere. Now that FIFA has made it a 48-team tournament, qualifying for the World Cup must be our best right.
1: Kochi, thank you so much for your time. Thank you. I appreciate it.
0: Thank you. Thank you.
2: 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Supreme noodles, boom boom. Supreme noodles, boom boom. Supreme noodles.

0: Sidap Supreme Noodles with real chicken essence.
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0: One whistle, and it's on. 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
3: Good morning and welcome to the latest news update. President Bola Ahmed Tinubu and governors elected on the platform of the All Progressives Congress held closed-door consultations at Aso Rock Presidential Villa to resolve the crisis surrounding the party's presidential campaign council list, following public backlash over the inclusion of controversial figures, allegations that key stakeholders were bypassed, and the removal of the initial list from the social media. Party leaders met to make necessary adjustments to accommodate omitted members and present an updated campaign structure. Meanwhile, concerns surrounding the 2026 West African Senior School Certificate Examination results have escalated after a West African Examination Council official, Olarewaju, alleged widespread glitches, grading anomalies, and financial improprieties that severely impacted candidates who took the computer-based test. Fadehan, who claimed he was disciplined and placed on interdiction after petitioning relevant authorities, called on the presidency to investigate the issues affecting key subjects and schools that heavily invested in computer-based testing infrastructure, while the examination body declined to comment. Also, a federal high court in Lagos has ordered the National Drug Law Enforcement Agency to produce social media influencer and businessman Kazim Afolabi, also known as KC Luxury, following his two-week detention without formal charges. The court directed the agency to respond to his fundamental rights application within 5 days and show cause why he should not be released or granted bail ahead of the next hearing on September 9th. And finally, on the foreign scene, U.S. President Donald Trump stated he is unconcerned about potential Russian aggression against NATO members, confirming that he had good talks with Russian President Vladimir Putin and assuring that Russia will not attack NATO territory. Additionally, Trump dismissed reports claiming CIA Director John Ratcliffe was sent to Moscow to issue a warning to Russian intelligence, describing the trip as a routine meeting between counterparts. And with that, we've actually come to the end of the news update right here on your Champions Dial Sports Radio Bila FM. Many thanks for listening. I am Raymond Okolo.

0: 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It is on Sports Radio 88.9 Bly FM. It's a freaky Friday morning. It's the morning after. The morning after. Day don't break, but I can tell you, the last 12 hours, a lot has happened. The president of Nigeria don't talk. We now have an acting secretary general over the Nigeria Football Federation. I could bring you all the details. Those who will take temporary charge of our football until something changes permanently. Presidency, don't put mouth. Release here and there. My name is Anthony Beke Deremo. I remain yours truly, the Ogbuagu one of radio. No reason I'm no check cam. It don't happen. NFF must go. NFF must go. They are gone. They don't go. They are gone. So what happened next? What happens next? Man, where's Abi Football? Ifan Ichuku, Vitalis Udeze is right here. He did not say NFF must go. He's one of them. He was supporting them. Yeah, I don't clear now. Yeah, I don't clear now. And he said, Guso do well. Guso is gone. Gone. Oti lo. Oti lo, he's on go. Ifan Ichuku, Vitalis Udeze. Yo, Kutenishi Miri, the attack it about one of Umobom in Imo State, Nigeria, right here, right now. Adeni Adebanjo Ogunseye. I don't know where he's sitting for this matter. I don't know. But I don't say he no sit down with Mahu Sabi. No, they're not in the same WhatsApp group. They are not. Adeni is of Chelsea. Chelsea showed themselves yesterday against Luton Town. In between, Champions League draws happened. In between, Toby Amusion's record was broken. In between, Chelsea got a new goalkeeper. So much happened, but let's focus on Nigeria. Man, where is Abi Football? Good morning to you. Adeni, good morning to you.
1: All right, Anthony Becker, Deremo. Yes, I greet you, Adeni. I greet you, sports fans. I hello now. Well, you say I support NFF. I don't support anybody. Me, where I stand, we say, make we do things right. Because
0: You say it don't happen.
1: It don't happen. It's good.
0: It's gone.
1: Yes, it's good, Anthony. It will not be bad thing, not be bad idea. But the question now be say what next? That be the question.
0: I will tell you what next.
1: What next? What next? No mean. I don't mean who be interim now. What thing go happen in future? And yes. I be the next.
0: I go tell you. I go
1: and
0: tell
1: I be
0: you.
1: The next.
0: I go
1: thing.
0: Tell
1: so,
0: you what they go. They go.
1: Everything I know. I know everything.
0: Adeni.
2: Well,
0: I know you are not in the same WhatsApp group as Manuel Sabi. I know that one.
2: I never still be very clear on Manuel Sabi's position because I know.
0: Yeah, is he not clear?
2: I know. Say Manuel Sabi not go support Twitter, not good. And so because of that, I will perhaps consult with Manuel Sabi. Since now, what will they do now? I will consult with Manuel Sabi to understand Manuel Sabi's position on this matter.
0: You need to consult with him.
2: But this is my take on what happened yesterday. Mm. I think that the most honorable person in Nigerian football yesterday, and for as long as we don't see like Ibrahim Musa Guso, the only person we could choose to say, I put my neck on the line. I come aside. I say, I know. Even if, now from the presidency, the decision come. The fact that the man no hide behind any cover and decided I not do again. I go hide.
0: Did he have a choice?
2: So, but there the people that will get choice. Yeah. Where they behind the scenes. I won't see them.
1: No problem. And that's why I say
2: the
1: once
2: people
1: where
2: they behind the, because we not fit they ask for a redo. We not fit they ask for a makeover. We can't be asking for a new NFF and the people where they tell us say now they won't bring that renewal. Now the people where they run the NSC or the people where they behind the NSC, we don't run this football before. It can't be Sheu Diko. It can't be Amaju Pinnick. It can't be any of these individuals. It will be the biggest disservice.
0: Okay, let's look
2: to
0: at
2: Nigerians
0: the, let's look at the
2: and
0: things,
2: to the sports.
0: Let's look at the things that transpired. What did government do? Because president of Nigeria, Bola Ahmed Tinubu, don't put mouth for this whole matter.
1: In Puma, it's they put mouth since. Not be today. Not be
0: so
1: in Puma.
0: So let's look at the official directive from the government. Waiting President Tinubu talk. So President Tinubu, after all that happened yesterday, has formally directed, and so I want to underline it now, he has directed a comprehensive football reform. He wants Nigerian football to be reformed. The president of Nigeria has directed a comprehensive reform of Nigerian football to overcome repeated failures. Failures to qualify for major regional, continental, and world tournaments. The reform must respond to a long-standing need to strengthen governance, administration, stakeholder representation, development pathways, domestic competitions, and accountability across Nigerian football. The president of Nigeria noted that while other sports had recorded meaningful progress since the reset of the sports sector under the re-established National Sports Commission, football has continued to struggle because of structural weaknesses within the system. Football, Nigeria's most popular sport and the greatest beneficiary of public support, investment, and national attention, has continued to struggle basically due to structural deficits within the system. The president continued. The president went on to stress that Nigerian football must begin to match the country's exceptional talent, passion, and resources with stronger institutions and sustained performance. President Tinubu went on to direct the chairman of the National Sports Commission, Malam Shehu Diko, to work with the NFF's secretariat and relevant football stakeholders to ensure continuity in essential football administration and also facilitate a broad consultative reform process. The process would include appropriate engagement with FIFA and CAF while safeguarding Nigeria's obligations within the international football framework. The president of Nigeria called on football stakeholders and Nigerians to support the transition and work together to build a stronger, a more accountable, and a successful football system. And in response, this is what the Secretariat of the Nigeria Football Federation and the NSC have done. Let me tell you that Ikpeme, if you remember Ikpeme used to be the erstwhile Deputy Secretary General of the Nigeria Football Federation. He will now handle the Secretariat, Dr. Ikpeme. Yes, so following the resignations of Alhaji Musa Gusau as a President of the Nigeria Football Federation, the resignation of Dr. Muhammad Sanusi as General Secretary of the Nigeria Football Federation and members of the Executive Committee, the National Sports Commission, just like was instructed, or they were instructed by the presidency and the president of Nigeria, have gone on to endorse Dr. Emmanuel Ikpeme, to oversee the NFF. Naingo oversee the NFF. Before now, he was Deputy Secretary General, working closely with the Secretary General. So Emmanuel Ikpeme would handle Nigerian football moving forward for the interim. Dr. Ademola Olajire, who before the resignations was Director of Communications, would serve as interim Deputy Secretary General of the Nigeria Football Federation. So what this means, the space that was occupied by Sanusi will now be occupied by Ikpeme in an interim basis. And the space that was occupied by Ikpeme will now be occupied by Ademola Olajire. Let me tell you that all processes, according to the NSC, all processes initiated in preparation for the NFF elections next month in Nasarawa have now been suspended. No elections. Those elections were scheduled for the 27th of next month. That election procedure and process has been set aside. A fresh electoral process will commence. Fresh electoral process will commence. But this will commence following the completion of the anticipated comprehensive reforms to be undertaken in consultation with World Football Governing Body, FIFA and CAF. What this means, before they can talk about any election, they are saying that they will change some things. When they don't reform the statutes and all of that, they can now start talking about elections. Let me tell you that the chairman appointed directors and chief executive officers of the NPFL, the Nigeria Premier Football League, no longer have jobs. They not get job again. So yeah, leave the place. Even though you signed deal of $7.5 million and you did celebrate a few days ago, leave that place. I repeat, the chairman, if you are the chairman of the NPFL, you know who you are, you not get job again. Leave the place. If you are the director of any of these leagues or chief executive officer, leave the place of all the leagues. So the chairman, Manwe Sabi Adeniyi, appointed directors and chief executive officers of the Nigeria Premier Football League, the one you call the NPFL, the Nigeria National League, the one we call the NNL, the Nigeria Women's Football League, and the Nationwide League have been directed to hand over the administration of their respective leagues to their chief operating officer, who are members of staff of the NFF. Where the COO are not members of staff of the NFF, the acting general secretary shall deploy a new COO from the federation. These interim measures are intended to ensure continuity in the administration of Nigerian football during this transition period. And it will be pending for the conclusion of engagements with FIFA, CAF, government and stakeholders. This has been designed, and they will go on to design a roadmap towards the comprehensive reforms envisaged for Nigerian football and the next steps of activation. We are told that these measures are intended to ensure continuity in the administration of Nigerian football during the transition. Further changes and directives, we also have been told, that will come in due course. Could be in the coming days, the coming weeks, even the coming months. But Manwe Sabi, this is the temporary arrangement.
1: No, it's good, Anthony. It's good when our president, Bolame Tinubu, come out and say, yes, I need a comprehensive reform when it comes to Nigeria football. That is good, which means we might get a chance of them changing the NFF constitution. That is the status quo, which is good, Anthony, which means that if you make the playing ground now equal level for everybody, both for the ex-internationals, for club chairman, FA chairman, and all of that, which is good. Now, that one, Seth, now that part, but I don't get any problem, the only thing there, we say, we all, if anybody don't know me, I know as what I take enter house. The only thing we pray for. I know how to enter the house.
0: Which of the houses?
1: Any house, don't worry. I know how to enter the house. But the only thing why they pray for me say, I want to make our football move forward. That is the most important thing. And for me, the thing why they grieve for, since they don't come talk about praise, they don't come talk about reform, the reform when I want there, OG, now make them change the NFF constitution, change the status. Now just the thing where I will change them so that the playing ground will be equal for everybody to play. For example, if not 45 votes, they there, 45 votes, at least 15 go to ex-internationals, 15 go to FA chairman, journalists, they will just share them like that, referees, so that it will just be equal for everybody. So that this Ojoro go stop. It go stop. Because if only FA chairman get about, inside 45 votes, they get about 37. What do you remain?
0: It's not a democracy.
1: What do you remain? Do you get? So now the thing be that, So I'm happy, but the only thing where I don't like, now Ojoro. You know, say even Gusu, when they do that unveiling, when they do the NPFL sponsorship unveiling, he was there. He don't talk like Percy where they come out. He was happy. But something happened there. Something happened. Say they almost arrest him for there. He was almost, the most carry come out there. I think agreement was reached there. That was why I come out the next day, can't do it. He can't resign. So we know waiting happen, but now for make it be for good. Now be my own. Let it be for good.
2: So make I digress. Make I digress.
3: Before you digress, let me also read another. This one was this is a separate explanation also from the presidency. Protect football, restoring national pride. That's how this thing is captured on X. And of course, this comes from the government of Nigeria, the official handle. One was signed by special advisor by Onanuga, but this one was signed by Mr. President himself. Football occupies a special place in our national life. It brings Nigerians together across generations and communities, and our country has never lacked talent, passion, or support for the game. Yet, our results have too often fallen short of what Nigeria should expect. I have therefore, as President of Nigeria, direct a comprehensive reform of Nigerian football following our repeated failures to qualify for major regional, continental, and world tournaments. The problems are structural, and our response must address them. The reform will strengthen governance and administration, improve stakeholders' representation and accountability, rebuild development pathways, and strengthen our domestic competitions. Our exceptional football talent must be supported by institutions capable of turning that talent into sustained success. Since we reset the sports sector under the re-established National Sports Commission and the RIN's philosophy, we have seen meaningful progress across other sports. Football, our most popular sport and the greatest beneficiary of public sport investment and national attention, must also make a similar progress. I have therefore directed the chairman of the National Sports Commission to work with the NFF. It's similar to the release from Bayer Onanuga. At the end of the day, this is, of course, signed by the president himself, President of the Federal Republic of Nigeria, Bola Ahmed Tinubu, and he says, God bless the Federal Republic of Nigeria. So one thing is very, very clear. Let's see what would happen in the coming days if FIFA, I go consider, we smell a rat in all of this. And of course, something similar they happen for South Africa too. So again, FIFA, they look there for that side. But if you want FIFA, want hammer them, we will also see that one very, very clear. So Adeni, you want to say something?
2: Yeah, I for like make the presidency release the study, we should say improvements they for other sports. As this statement they try point out, show me the improvement for athletics, show me the improvement for basketball, show me the improvement for boxing. Not be by putting your people for position, now the job, now the work, the numbers. Let us see the development. Not be Nigeria economy is good, Nigeria economy is good, but we not fit afford Gary. Now the same conversation we they get again for sport. See. People go forget, say, the education for this country. It don't drop to the point where forget education. People go forget, say, healthcare in this country. It be like when you go meet a bookie where they sell drugs for bus stop. Now him you rely on now. And you know you rely on hospital. But sports people will never forget the president. We sit down and they make statements like this. All the president will watch things collapse like this, because if they themselves them admit, say, now this thing be the one thing where they unite us, they don't kill them.
3: You see the irony in Nigeria. It is very easy. You see NFF, Nigeria Football Federation, now a reflection of Nigeria. As NFF be, that's what Nigeria be. But it's just unfortunate, say.
1: I don't want
2: progress anyway.
1: I don't want to talk.
3: Let's hope that. If to say easy, as then do this one like that, make we do to at that level. Maybe reset. Let's even reset everything. Because reset supposed to come in some places.
1: All this one will happen soon. I am the inside.
3: I am.
1: In my mad. All this will happen. We all know. So I don't want to wait till you come outside on the talk. Yes, we want reform. No doubt. But the inside.
3: 090-44889. Those are the numbers this morning. The numbers to call. I say the problems are structural. The problems are systemic. Structural and systemic problem. NFF na Nigeria. na small na subset of the Nigerian system. No. The same. Hey, but we go talk out for here. That's what it be. Hello, good morning. Are you there?
4: My name is Adamu Turaki.
3: So they call. Hello, good morning.
4: I overhear what you people
3: you
4: are
3: overhear, saying. You overhear, Ken.
2: You
3: overhear.
2: You tune in, you say you overhear.
4: I pray that ex-international will get 15 votes. I said it yesterday, and I still repeat it again. May they give them 15 votes. May them fight. May them get voting right. At least, may ex-international get 15 votes. That one on my own. Anything where they want to do, may them do.
3: Okay.
4: But ex-international, 15 votes. And that is it.
3: Okay.
4: That's what I'm fighting for.
3: Okay, thank you very much. Do you know what government did? You know what government did? Government knows the power of sports and above all the power of football.
1: Of course.
3: They take advantage of that. Because the general, they cry. If you check the final analysis of this thing, then the tribe protects their interests ahead of elections.
2: That cooked up documents where they send, where presidents sign off on, where then they talk about how much money they made from. Where the numbers? Show us those figures. I want to see the competition where we host. Where local industry benefit from.
1: Let's leave that.
3: Will they try see what team FIFA go do? Because FIFA at some point go look at.
1: I don't want to talk. If I talk, I know.
3: Hello.
2: Man, I drive on a politics. Man, I live on for there.
3: Good morning.
2: Hello? This is how people good they morning. Sleep, they Joe. Wake up, they God, eat, they do every day of their lives.
1: Are you looking with
4: this reform that they want to reform Nigerian football? I'm happy about it, but my only problem that I have is that they are not going to elect somebody just like that. Said Emilokan, this is our own turn. Please, that is what me I don't want. I don't want Emilokan to be putting somebody where he's supposed to be. A farmer to be in football realm, it's not good. A lawyer to be in football realm, I think it's not good.
1: Anybody feed them. No matter whether lawyer, anybody. It don't matter for me.
3: We have to go for a break at this point in time. Our time is fast spent. Let's quickly go for a break. And when we come back, action definitely would continue. It's Sports Radio 88.9 Brawler FM. Don't touch.

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It's time. It is time for us to hit you with all the news that you can use. This is the Sports Machine. Sports fans, good morning and welcome once again. My name, Anthony Beckett Deremore. Anthony Beckett Deremore on the MIC. Man way sabi football. Ifeanyi Udeze, former player of the Super Eagles of Nigeria, is right here. And the man, of course, will break it down very, very nicely. On the console this morning, he presses the right buttons. Sharafa Dina Konibelo from the FCT. Alan Smith, Abdul Hamid Mohamed. He sends those passes. One of the first people to tell you that Guso had officially resigned from office as NFF president. Adebanjo Odgusheye is in the building. Victor Omani is definitely in the building. Let me tell you that Joseph Obisheson, Michael Adeniran, Timmy Dave, Adeyemi all capped this morning, and we are raring to go. Let's give you the headlines this morning. Who orders a total reset of Nigerian football? Izamoje, Nigeria has a golden opportunity to rebuild a football. Sani Toro, Nigerian football statutes must change. Yaya Kwande Guso's resignation is a sad development for Nigeria. Chama demands a normalization committee to rebuild Nigerian football. Nigeria targets a stronger African fencing ties and development. And finally, the Tigers coach says that Nigeria can bounce back after Cameroon defeat. Let's go for a break. And when we come back, action will continue.

0: 25 years, we've seen hustle become success, dreams become reality, and strangers become family. Truly, we've come a long way together. Cheers to the next.
1: And in case you do not know, let's inform you that the President of Nigeria, Bola Ahmed Tinubu, has directed a comprehensive reform of Nigerian football to overcome repeated failures to qualify for major, regional, continental and world tournaments. The reform must respond to a long-standing need to strengthen governance, administration, stakeholder representation, development pathways, domestic competitions and accountability across Nigerian football. The President of Nigeria has directed the chairman of the National Sports Commission, Malam Shehu Diko, to work with the NFF Secretariat and relevant football stakeholders to ensure continuity in essential football administration and facilitate a broad consultative and reform process. Just in case.

0: Hey, this woman. Okay, how do you want it?
1: I want it as it is hot. Let it burst my brain.
0: Okay, I'll make it. But if I make it, I want a kiss.
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5: 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West Ham looking for an immediate return to the Premier League. They take on Watford. That's all this Saturday afternoon from 3 o'clock with John Kane on Briller FM. 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
6: Hello sports fans, it's time for us to bring you the latest news update. President Bola Ahmed Tinubu has sworn in Abel Ennington as the new head of civil service of the Federation, succeeding Didi Walson Jack following her retirement at the statutory age of 60. Ennington, who previously served as permanent secretary in the Federal Ministry of Education and held key roles across several ministries over nearly 8 years, officially assumed office following his appointment. Meanwhile, the Ogun State Sector Command of the Federal Road Safety Corps has decorated 57 newly promoted officers across various ranks, including 5 assistant corps commanders and the sector's public relations officer. During the ceremony, Sector Commander Oludare Ogunjobi urged the elevated personnel to view their advancement as a call to higher responsibility, tasking them to maintain strict discipline, professionalism, and dedication towards reducing road traffic crashes. Also, the Lagos State Police Command and the Nigerian Army deployed joint security forces to the Ikola area of Lagos to restore order following a violent clash that left 3 people dead, 2 injured, and several buildings burnt. The violence reportedly erupted after local extortionists seized a tricycle when the driver refused to pay a 200 naira fee, leading to a retaliatory confrontation. Police have since launched an investigation and placed the area under heavy security control. And finally, Nepal and China issued fresh flood warnings in the Himalayas after a massive glacier collapse triggered a catastrophic outburst that killed at least 362 people and left nearly 1,000 missing across their shared border. As search and rescue operations continue, rising water levels behind newly formed debris dams on both sides of the border pose an immediate threat of catastrophic breach, prompting emergency evacuation warnings for downstream communities. And with that, we've actually come to the end of the news update right here on your Champions Dial Sports Radio Bulla FM. Many thanks for listening. I am Raymond Okolo.
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12: Yeah, what's up? What's happening? My name is Faz, a.k.a. Faz, the bad guy. 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LOB, a.k.a. the one that escaped from Karishika. 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Thank you.
10: Examining issues that affect sports fans in the larger society. 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
13: Sports fans, time to know what's going on around us. It's Outside the Arena.

0: we're back again. We're outside the sports arena. Good morning and welcome. And this is where we talk Nigeria. This is where we look outside of the sports arena. And this is where we, in between, take your eyewitness accounts. Welcome to the ever exciting Outside the Arena Eyewitness Account umbrella. My name is Anthony Beke-Deremo. As always, Adeni Adebanjo joins in. And we'll take your contributions shortly. Adeni, good morning and welcome.
1: Yeah, thank you very much, Anthony Beke-Deremo. Good morning to you. It's another Friday.
0: Yes.
1: TGIF, Lagos, Nigeria. Greetings. Good morning, everyone.
0: We've seen floods in Nigeria, but not the type they saw in Nepal. I just, you know, just continue to wonder how, you know, these disasters happen. And ours is not like I want to downplay what happens in Nigeria, but when you see natural disasters elsewhere, you just wonder and you just thank God for Nigeria.
1: Yeah, the sad thing about the Nepal case is also that the experts are still finding it very difficult to explain the root cause of that very
0: most catastrophic devastating
1: event. Some say it was
0: glacier.
1: Some say it was flash floods, mudslides. Nobody truly knows exactly what triggered that very sad incident, but we can only hope and pray for the country.
0: People are missing, yeah. People are dead, and just hope that they can recover one way or the other.
1: So find their way back to what used to work. But we'll continue to thank God here, because I don't think that we can thank our government. We've seen natural disasters, and we've seen disasters caused by humans. Maybe we don't hear much of those things anymore, but it's not as though it has really stopped. I remember there was a time when it reoccurred, like we had instances and cases of pipeline vandalization that would lead to explosion, and then of course loss of lives. We've also heard cases of natural disasters where the heavy or torrential rain rains in some parts of the north, or even in the east, and even in the west here too, would wash away farmlands, you know, and on what's that thing we were saying yesterday, the common phrase now, you don't want to say someone dies.
0: On alive
1: people, but I don't think you can use it in this context. But anyways, you know, lives and lives have been lost, properties is destroyed, loss as well. But in all, we just continue to give thanks.
0: I saw a video. You know, sometimes when they post these videos, sometimes people forget to add context. Sometimes they forget to add location and all of that. In that video, I saw a young man, and his goal was to break a concrete slab. That concrete slab was laid over a drainage. He was breaking the concrete slab to remove the iron. There were two of them. So you see how some persons are wired. They break the concrete slab to remove the rods or the iron weighing this side, maybe to go resell or something.
1: Obviously, not to go resell, because you get people where their markets now
0: to buy such things,
1: to buy things like that. You know, I know that when we discuss this matter here, we, as much as we highlight and we also prefer solutions to the ones where we get understanding of, right? And I think that in the case of people where they buy scrap metals and all of those,
0: it should be regulated.
1: It should be regulated. There is no reason why you not go regulate them.
0: Because now the lack of regulation, they encourage people to go bring those.
1: Any country where, you know, you tax your citizens, businesses, the way you tax, you must ensure, say, your regulatory systems across what they work. Because as much as you want those of us where they do legit work, businesses, they are accountable. You must hold other people accountable too.
0: And you see, I was discussing with somebody the other day, and we did look at the role of agencies like NAFDAC. Agencies like NAFDAC. Because when they, you know why? We bought fufu, refined fufu, you know? But the people never do and reach the level where we say, it didn't NAFDAC approve. Then I can't ask myself, say, what is actually this NAFDAC approval? Because the now only when they package it in NAFDAC, they approved it.
1: Normally, NAFDAC supposed to go inspect.
0: Now, so what happens to the person when they do Amala locally? The person when they do Gari locally? Until the thing receives some level of packaging, now be NAFDAC.
1: So, you know, I think that the ones when I know of, I think that inspections supposed to even they happen at local government level.
0: You know they happen.
1: Yeah, I don't think say they happen. You see, now the whole idea of now just let them leave.
0: So it's safe to eat locally produced ogi, locally produced semo, fufu. Those are not supposed to pass NAFDAC too. How does it work? Now only the packaged one.
1: Like those ones, if we talk about food, talk about, you know, that's industry. One there. You get board for local government level. Now their job to go do inspection, and from their inspection they go obviously sanction who then go sanction, write who then go write, and so on and so forth. But how I know say then they operate for these parties, they only they go those established places, like they go the restaurants, then when they registered the places where then they go be there. And if I tell you the activities of these local government officers, very funny, but it reeks of corruption. Because when they go, they don't necessarily they go do the job. Then they go eat. Then they go collect money. And they go turn the blind eye to whatever they go on for those places, we know they right. The standards, we suppose they are cross board.
0: Does it apply to Gari production? You know, be Gari not be food.
1: So if you come down to processed foods and all of this, you know, that's why and we need to cast anybody here.
0: So if you like, let's say if you go to the big package, market now, they sell Gari.
1: That's if they package the thing inside in house for in backyard. Now the reason why, you know, we get so many, you know when you saw those videos, you hear say then go bought some kind of places, then they produce
0: Gari.
1: Certain things locally, even medicine locally, you know, those kind of, now the results with that.
0: Because that old woman when they fry Gari for corner, or that old man when they fry something for corner, how do I don't be food?
1: They will tell you say nah, some things are traditional. You just leave
0: them. It's just leave them. 090-44000-889. Hello.
2: Good morning.
0: Good morning.
2: Good morning. My name is Edetrude.
0: Go on.
2: To me, I only talk about things where they are put for Nigeria. It only makes things more difficult for us in East Nigeria. Because you get somebody who work for a company, you understand? You work for this company, and based on the company will be cooked. Based on Nigeria light poor.
0: Okay.
2: The company run down. For past 3 years ago, the wrong company run down. So him now, as a person wearing day, he won't try to plan come up for Nigeria. And after that 3 years he come up for Nigeria, this guy, you don't talk for this in a big way. Why? We didn't go start business for Alka Nigeria. Under 3 years. They don't say within the light of the poor day, 3 days more easier. And in cash up. But when they work for this company, you do no business to but time with for this Nigeria things. The business when they do, you know, it's poor. As in the super and the light. You know, when they do all this Pankoni will form as oil. 19 years. You don't get brand. You don't get things. You don't go outside Ghana. You go live there.
0: Okay.
2: I don't know. If I don't know, if I don't know how my girl will make me be here or wrong, many people will look more for Nigeria.
0: Okay.
2: I don't think many people will come up. Thank you.
0: Okay, thank you very much. You did talk about the opportunities that perhaps your friend found when he left Nigeria. That's not the story of many people. So one of the things when we try talk for here and I say make the authorities fix this country.
1: You know, the interesting thing also is that people that come from outside this country can't find opportunities.
0: Yes, opportunities there in Nigeria.
1: Opportunities there, but, you know, if it not just be where you they look or the thing will be your interest. It be like when we go school that year, all of us, they think, say, when we come outside from school, you know, you get jobs where you go apply for certain industries and you know, that you go get them until the comic, as we come outside. In fact, before we come outside, they don't make a clear say, if your papa not getting, or you know, go this kind of school, or you know, somebody, you go hard.
0: See the kind of opportunities when people they find for Nigeria in the name of solutions. Because, say, Nigeria not get constant electricity, some people don't find opportunities for solar business, battery business, and inverter business.
1: And we're not the talk of just Nigeria, so even foreigners.
0: They come, yes, they look and say, because we'll not get light.
1: Look at this third world country.
0: Yes.
1: They don't get light. We get hard currency, more bring and come.
0: Some people don't find business for generator. And such people, so imagine say we get enough power, electricity from, you know, where it's supposed to come. If you be generator business, you go close your business now. Because who go to buy your generator? I don't have the numbers now, but I suspect that maybe 50%, I'm saying 50% now, half, maybe half now the population, Nigerian households get generator.
1: How you even
0: or you get if you don't get generator, you go get solar, one other
1: you know,
0: alternative
1: you know
0: power
1: how
0: supply.
1: How you go even know say the government itself not is sincere with all their promises is that there is hardly a ministry we not get when they power electricity with
0: alternatively.
1: Alternative, yeah, means even go reach your Asorox that's solar. Then
0: so imagine we you get some countries before you go see generator, it they tell you. Well, go every maybe even big estates if they still get a standby generator.
1: And this not be like saying now it not be alternative again. Now the main source of
0: so people they
1: will not get that wrong.
0: So that people don't get it wrong. Now some people they now their business now to sell, import generators, whether industrial or domestic. Some people still their business now to bring in solar, but not be it's not entirely their fault. But the truth is, if to say Nigeria they thrive, such businesses no go exist or no go they even exist at the scale when then they operate. Now that's the truth. Now the truth be that. So if to say Nigeria now one kind country, when be say then they manufacture vehicles, we no go they over rely on Tokubo cars. We no go they over rely on accidented cars. Those accidented cars, they're not fee use them for the places
1: the
0: where they come.
1: Where
0: the country, they're not fee use them there, but they'll come dump them for Nigeria because of, say, now the system. So that one now, maybe you be car dealer now, you probably not go like this when they talk, but now the reality, because of the way Nigeria be, now make your business fee. So you say if you take advantage of the poor system, how dare you fee drive those cars? We don't have the carry come Nigeria come fix. If you drive them for USA without permits, without the proper paperwork, not fit. But those cars go find their way enter Nigeria. They go find their way. So now this, we need a reset. We not be, I don't know. So some persons they, if the public educational system they work well. The private no go thrive the way they thrive. And they can coexist. They can actually coexist.
1: And even they thrive again. So if you don't threaten the sanity of the same society where maybe waiting initially their goal be before now to come help save. Because also now there are certain public schools you go come outside from.
0: They're going to begin to doubt.
1: Yeah, they're not. They're going to doubt your education. You don't carry a certificate go anywhere.
0: They're going to doubt your education.
1: May they reckon with them? Why? Because you know this other guys on the other side here. They don't. And then be the now then they reckon with. And then you get people where they sit down for ministry. We say that they like not their job to fix education for Nigeria.
0: They don't fix anything. Sports Radio 88.9 Brilla FM is the station. Let's take more calls. Hello. Hello, good morning. Hello, good morning. It is still your frequency. I said I was going to say a story. I'm going to try to maybe try to do it in like 2-3 minutes. But I will quickly rush that story. This one, something I know about private hospital and, you know, public hospital. And in this case, the public hospital did better than the private hospital. And I'll tell you why. But I don't know if it's still possible to do. Hello, good morning. Good morning. Say your name. But your line is not clear. I don't know. Maybe leave your position and then call us back. The line not clear. We can hardly hear you. You know they hear you well. You're not clear. Call us back if you can. 090-44-1089. Those are the numbers to call. For Nigeria, there's too much vested interest. When Nigeria they do poorly, people dey when they make money. When the naira they crash, people dey when they make money. Not just the country when we dey. Hello.
3: Hello. Good morning.
0: Good morning.
3: Yeah. Good morning. This is DM.
0: Go on.
3: This is DM calling from National Medical Hospital.
0: Okay. Are you a doctor?
3: No. I'm a civil engineer.
0: Okay.
3: So there was a man that called yesterday. So I was trying to call yesterday, but he didn't pick up. So there was a man that called yesterday that said his son and his daughter have been a witness.
0: Okay.
3: I'm trying to, maybe you can get switched to him if he can bring the child to the National Orthopedic Hospital.
0: Okay.
3: It's just a weakness of the bone. So what you need to do is you just go to the National Orthopedic Hospital website.
0: That's Igbobi. That's Igbobi. Igbobi, right?
3: Yes, that is Igbobi, yes. Mm. So book an appointment. It's going to register from that site. Book an appointment.
0: Mm.
3: It's going to pay for maybe around 9,000 for the appointment. It's going to get his own pay ID.
0: Okay.
3: So when I get to the to the website, so then all necessary things that we need to do, he's going to do it on that week.
0: Okay.
3: So attend to him. So when they attend to him, he's going to do X-ray, and then they're going to explain exactly what really happened.
0: Okay.
3: So our hospital is very, very, very pleasant and they attend to you.
0: Okay.
3: So if you can get, we can put on the man through that side. So it's very easy for that.
0: Okay, no problem.
3: Let the man go through that side.
1: Yeah. Let's hope he's listening.
0: So two things. Let's hope that whatever problem the daughter suffers is bone related. So there'll be no point. If now another thing, not be now another place, you need to go. So so that caller from yesterday, if you're listening, somebody has just given you some form of advice. If whatever condition your daughter suffers is bone related, he says that you're welcome. Go to the website of the National Orthopedic Hospital, Igbobi. Search for their website and then follow the protocol, the registration procedure, and let's see if your daughter can get the needed healthcare service that she requires. Thank you very much for that eyewitness account and for that advice. So I was going to tell you an experience. So I know somebody that was several years ago that was heavily pregnant. And you know, for pregnant women, what they do is to go receive antenatal. You know, during the course of antenatal, somebody now advised this lady, this is where it gets interesting, say, why not get a second opinion? As you do antenatal for private, because she was doing antenatal in a private hospital, why not try? There's this hospital here, public hospital, government hospital. Try the good here too. So they compare notes. This lady heeded that advice. But you know what she found out the first time she did at Natal at the public hospital? What they did not tell her in the private hospital, they quickly told her in the public hospital. They discovered she had gestational diabetes. Now, one of the first things when they uncover be that. And then the life of the baby was in jeopardy. After two sessions, they admitted her. They can't tell her and say, make she do kick test. Because she was nearing delivery. Make she do kick test. She could count the number of kicks when they begin the kick per hour for 12 hours. So they could give her a 12-hour window. They kept her for over a week. When they were satisfied that she was responding to medication and treatment. I don't know say government hospital even did that effective. Until, you know, because that person went there close to me until I hear that story. But I don't know of today, because this thing happened many, many years ago. She not go to that private hospital again. Because they not tell him say anything they wrong. Results showed that she had gestational diabetes. So I don't know whether those, I don't know whether they are still that effective. Who knows what would have happened to her? Who knows? Waiting for happen to that lady and that baby. But that public hospital should go, government hospital.
1: How long ago was this?
0: This happened in 2015.
1: Okay.
0: That's a lifetime ago.
1: Oh, yes. It
0: surprised you, huh?
1: The health sector go down. See, me in a product of
0: public.
1: Not be public, in public. You're not born for public hospital.
0: Me, them born me for Lagos Island Maternity Hospital.
1: But I don't get reason to go there. And this was,
0: I don't know whether the hospital like that take
1: exactly. This was way back. I don't get reason to go there. I know family members and went down to use them, and then the services was dope back in the day. But since then,
0: something don't happen.
1: We they talk about how many years since 2015, we don't see two different presidents, right?
0: That's 12 years now. That's 12 years ago.
1: We don't see two different presidents.
0: Three, sir. If you can't Jonathan, okay, you can't Buhari, yeah. You can't put Tinubu, not three.
1: One of those presidents not fit trust the healthcare system for the country. Now, abroad, go die. All the ones where we don't still get, none of the Sudan here receive extensive medical care. Now, abroad, they carry the money go. If your president does not trust the healthcare system in the country, leave 2015. Okay. Oh, thank God.
0: Let's take one call for the road. Hello.
4: Hello. Yeah. Good morning, sir.
0: Good morning to you.
4: Tony.
0: Yes.
4: Yeah. This is Jamil calling from Lekki, Abia.
0: Okay.
4: Yeah. What you just said about this public hospital is still effective. See, we have experience because last week, I have somebody that he has an accident. So he has a fracture on his leg.
0: Mm-hmm.
4: We first of all took him to private hospital. They cannot attend to him. But immediately we went to this marina, government hospital at this marina. Is it Broad Street or Marina? Our people are very good. The public hospital is better than the private hospital.
0: So thank you very much. So that's not what I am saying. They are the truth of the matter. Be say there are public hospitals and there are private hospitals. Some private hospitals not get the level of some other private hospitals. That's the truth. Not the level with that, but this one decent private hospital. Actually, they're not bad like that, but the revelations were different. They're different because of time. We have to go the same way private school pass private school, the same way private university pass private university. I be not be so deni. Some private hospitals, not be here. But we have to go. You have any words as we go?
1: Just keep believing, but hold your leaders accountable.
0: You show some level of despair for your face.
1: Yeah. Keep believing, but see, because I know if you sit down here, pretend as if, say, Nigeria don't happen to me too.
0: So because it's already 8:50 now. Let's go. We'll talk about that next time.
1: No need to talk again. Because by that time, I go down, hopefully, overcome my grief. But
0: okay. We have to go at this point in time. Let's go for a break. We'll back shortly.

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2: It's not like I don't like Lagos. 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But the city life took from me, Sha. Jumping downfall from mile 2 to Marina. Sometimes the traffic go tie wrapper and you'll have to get back up the following day for the same grind. But when the Lagos Rail Mass Transit launched, the blue line and the red line, I remember the first day I sat in that train. Ah, I fell back in love with Lagos. I could breathe again in my city. And the gyra is that I get to pay only half of its cost. So little by little, I'll get home and play ball with my boy and even grab extra sleep before the alarm rings again. Small things that make life easy while chasing my dreams. My Lagos has been moving and it will keep moving.
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0: together.
1: Games in the Premier League. Two newly promoted sides, Coventry City and Hull City, do battle in the Midlands, whilst Bournemouth take on Everton and will also drop into the Championship. West Ham looking for an immediate return to the Premier League. They take on Watford. That's all this Saturday afternoon from 3 o'clock with John Kane on Briller FM. It's Football Live.
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Welcome back, ladies and gentlemen. Still the Isle of Champions Sports Radio, Belong FM. Yes, Joseph Obisha Son right here. And just once again, one more time. In fact, another time. We are here. Yes, good morning, good afternoon, or good evening, depending on wherever you're listening to us from. Joseph Obisha Son right here. Of course, I'm welcoming you to the place where sports never sleeps, excitement never stops.

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0: Good morning, sports fans. Here's the news at this time. My name is Joseph Obishezon. Chairman Media Bilan Media Group, Dr. Larry Zamoje, has said Nigeria now has a golden opportunity to restructure its football and make it more profitable and competitive. Speaking in the chat with Bilan.net, while reacting to the resignation of the Guso-led board, Dr. Izamoje stressed that now is the time to put forward the best minds to run the country's football, noting that Nigeria can no longer be absent from major international competitions. He warned that the days when individuals used to run Nigerian football to aspire to top offices in football when the country's football suffered are over. Former Secretary General of the now defunct Nigeria Football Association, Alhaji Sani Toro, has said that Nigeria must amend certain statutes and regulations governing football in the country as the current one is not sustainable and has left power in the hands of a few. Speaking in a chat with Bilan.net, Toro explained that Nigeria cannot handle the entire process alone and must work in line with CAF and FIFA and their statutes to achieve that. He further pointed out that even at a state level, football governance needs to be restructured to reflect a proper representation of all stakeholders. Chelsea manager Xabi Alonso has explained Enzo Fernandez's omission from the squad for the Carabao Club Cup clash against Luton Town, which Chelsea won 2-0. Alonso said the decision was based on individual and team situations, in quote, and admitted that Fernandez's future at the club remains uncertain. His absence has fueled reports of ongoing transfer talks with Manchester City. Argentine journalist Gaston Edul claims the midfielder was left out because of the negotiations with Chelsea, reportedly demanding £120 million for the 25-year-old. And that will be the news for now. My name is Joseph Obishezon. Keep listening to your Dial of Champions, Sports Radio Bilan FM.
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0: right, ladies and gents, you're welcome back. It's a freaky, freaky, freaky Friday. Your microphone laid down. We know what is your feeder. You want to go to the show.
1: What's the way your footage gets big? Finally, 2026 now.
0: I'll be you for this and get a record deal. You don't want a record deal?
1: Ah.
0: Which one you prefer? Babe or record deal?
1: Babe or record deal. Mm.
0: Ah. This is how you know. This is how you know.
1: Record deal.
0: Babe or record deal.
1: You know, say you know, record deal with the why don't go end up for record label way that they keep people nah, like
0: record deal or babe?
1: Yeah, it depends. It depends.
0: Well, it's a freaky Friday.
1: If I meet babe now, you figure we get money pass with the record deal. Give me that one, ko. Oh. Maybe our papa now one kind billionaire investor. Okay. So, I prefer babe.
0: Well, there's some things. You get some things we take serious. I guess some things we're not going to take serious. But one thing that we will be serious about this morning, ladies and gents, is UEFA Champions League draw results from yesterday. Arsenal, Liverpool, Manchester United, by the way, you're welcome back, guys. Real Madrid, Bayern Munich, Paris Saint-Germain, Barcelona. I don't know if Joseph has... if you have that in front of you, you want to give us the fixtures for this, especially the big teams, because if you like, say, this is in Champions League, a good tie rapper. Bless a good tie rapper, small. Meanwhile, the UEFA Europa League will go down today. If your team not qualify for Europe, not vex. Cheer on the ones that will go play for Europe, or do waiting that they do normally. Hate word. Can't hate word. It's allowed. Joseph, are you going to help us? You want to give us the draw result from the UEFA Champions League?
1: I can tell you for sure that Manchester United.
0: I know there's an Arsenal Real Madrid fixture. There's a Real Madrid Inter Milan fixture. There's a Man City Barcelona. There's a Man City Paris Saint Germain. Man United are playing against Bayern Munich. Thank you very much, Timothy. Timothy is in the building, but he's not coming to the microphone at this time. He can calm down. Joseph, you don't need it. I don't know why you did struggle, but news from
1: PSG will play Barcelona. They'll play Man City. They'll play Roma. They'll play Aston Villa. They'll play Galatasaray.
0: Arsenal fixtures.
1: They play against
0: Arsenal fixtures. They kind of like lightweight.
1: Okay. Actually lightweight.
0: Arsenal's fixtures.
1: They only have to play two big teams.
0: Yeah, at the Fulham last yesterday, as the draws they go down. Meanwhile,
1: they play Real Madrid. They play Bayern Munich. They play Borussia Dortmund. They've got Real Betis.
0: The rest not getting. Just
1: Betis. They've got Lille Metropole. They've got Napoli. Sabah.
0: Yeah, forget the rest.
1: Slavia Praha.
0: Thierry Henry was in the building, as was waiting with his Spain 2010 striker. We missed the World Cup. Played for Atletico Madrid. Joseph, he was part of the draw ceremony yesterday. And after that, or was it before the draw ceremony, UEFA gave Thierry Henry award, even the president's award. I don't know why they give him that award, but. Yeah,
1: what they call it? I mean, last how many? That's about a year. You reached 1 year, yeah. I don't know. A few months ago, Donald Trump said, "Call it one now." So
0: Europe already the other two. Anyways, so what about for Paris Saint Germain?
1: For Paris Saint Germain, they've got quite interesting ones: Barcelona, Manchester City, Roma, Aston Villa, Galatasaray, Villarreal, Slovan Bratislava. Yeah, Slovan Bratislava and Como.
0: Hopefully, he is fit for all those big games. Victor Osimhen will play against PSG, will play against Barcelona as well.
1: I hope he does well. I hope he scores against all of them.
0: Yeah.
1: Because they see some kind stupid takes about the big man himself. Sometimes, only we say, yeah, don't get filter.
0: Mm.
1: Yeah, but it is what it is at the end of the day. But I hope he ends up scoring a lot of goals and Galatasaray have a really good run.
0: Meanwhile, we've got news for you. If you're a boxing fan or if you're just a fan of a good boxing, well, just so you know, Moses Itauma, he will be in action August 29th. Nigeria, are you ready? On August 29th, tomorrow. Yes, one of our own steps into the ring to make history. Moses Itauma, a 21-year-old. I think he's...
1: Is it that young?
0: Yes, most stressful. He is 21.
1: Oh, wow.
0: And he's undefeated. Ladies and gentlemen, it's not happening in Nigeria. No. Because the fight will go down at the O2 Arena in London. But because of who we be, mm-hmm. because we like support our own, because mm-hmm. we will always stand behind our own,
1: of course.
0: We would definitely be bringing you feeds, live feeds, and action from where we're going to do the watch party. We won't celebrate Moses Itauma. He'll go on to fight against Philippe Kekovic for the IBF heavyweight world title. This is bigger than a fight, guys. This is Naija power.
1: Mm.
0: One blue, seven die. That's the way it's up. I bet Naija is powering the dream. So wherever you are, stand up, make noise, and get behind Moses. Date is August 29, 2026, Naija. Let's back our own. Let's make history together. You can join the conversation online at BetNaijaIG. And use the hashtag BetNaijaXMoses. They're not the X ammo, but like X day between, just to separate, you know, BetNaija and Moses. But that marriage is made in heaven. I don't think so. They'll celebrate them. So it's BetNaija, hashtag BetNaijaXMoses, and hashtag one fight from history. Every fight, every win is, of course, going to be a memorable one, and we'll see this great and interesting fighter get ever closer to, you know, breaking records and making records. That's exactly what this fight is about. It's on the 29th of August.
1: That's tomorrow.
0: O2 Arena. Yes. We go there. Yeah. We go to cheer him on. And you can follow the action as well on social media, on Instagram, on X, on Facebook, everywhere. But if you want actively they involve, you know, you want to drop comments and all of that, make sure so you join the conversation online for Instagram, BetNaijaIG, and you can use the hashtag BetNaijaXMoses. That's how you will follow the community where they're behind this fight. X accounts and all of that, you can do it as well. Hashtag one fight from history. Guys, we see they here. The plan, Joseph, we'll touch on it. We'll not feel rest on this matter. We'll continue to talk about it. The NFF, Ibrahim Gusau's resignation, the larger implication for Nigerian football, if there is any, where we are headed with this reform, where the president don't call same way to do, and big revelations from the things from his final words as NFF president yesterday. If there's one that stood out for me, Joseph, it's his revelation of the contract where we signed.
1: Slavery contract.
0: That slave contract with Nigeria, NFF. And I'm sure, because I remember we kept asking, who and who sit down for the meeting, go agree with Nike? Nike themselves, very shady people. We reach out to them to give information on that deal.
1: Okay.
0: They're not talk. And so we ask, what will be this deal one assigned with Nigeria? I thought he was going to go out quietly, but I really, in my heart, wish that he did not. He did what I wished for. He did it in a very subtle way.
1: Are we going to blame? I think Nike, don't be Nike, we go blame
0: here. No. I need to blame Nike. I'm saying, give us information. Nike, they give information about deals where they sign. But for some reason, they lock this one up for vote and they don't mention it. When we asked,
1: especially for brands, you know, those things can be
0: this deal now public deal now public. You know,
1: if they wish to, especially for brands.
0: So they have the prerogative. So you feel request.
1: And then request can be turned down.
0: Yes, if you turn them down, you go ask me for what purpose I want to use them.
1: Okay.
0: And so when I tell you, say I use them for editorial purpose to inform.
1: This is the first of all.
0: Nike is and the NFFB as a public brand, we will not get freedom of information bill where government signed for Nigeria.
1: Yeah, that's true.
0: So the NFF can't tell us. It took a president who was sinking or has sunk to come out and tell us that the deal was signed with. You know, I did a show where I analyze the, because they get different levels of this contract when you sign with Nike.
1: Mm-hmm.
0: Our own, they one, obviously. You know, they two. You know, they three. The ones, level one for Nike deal, like England, France, Brazil.
1: because ordinarily we suppose they
0: he gets certain things where then they give. He gets certain outside of say then sign contract, the money where they go pay you. He gets certain other things where then they give you. When we signed this our deal, will they come to this conversation? Time not day to discuss them. You see, those people will sign that deal. And the pro zone,
1: they get blood for their hand.
0: The pro zone, the money where they go blow for UK, say then they train.
1: You know what I love about it is that it has exactly opened. It opened the camp.
0: That stadium where they built for on top Atlantic Ocean. We must commission that stadium.
1: That talks. ICP say and EFCC they're on top.
0: No, they're not on top.
1: I don't know what to do.
0: They are not on top.
1: They are not on top.
0: If they're on top, that matter now will suppose they discuss now and not Ibrahim Gusau. That they were investigating Ibrahim Gusau and they left the matter of the stadium where they build on top ocean.
1: We'll see what thing go end the entire thing. But
0: we're not getting time to talk out. Final words.
1: Okay, final words. You know, things you do, be accountable.
0: The question when I start with when we come back from that break was record deal or girl?
1: Are they chase investments?
0: Oh, she's not investment.
1: Yes.
0: How many girls they outside there with your papa now? What do you call them? Huge investor.
1: Billionaire investor. Angel investor.
0: How many girls?
1: There are plenty now.
0: Maybe not be Nigerian actually.
1: Oh yeah, actually. For example, you know about some of the
0: on international level. Guys, it's gonna be small fish, not big fish. We'll leave it here on that note. The afternoon sports crew guy go enter building. Timothy Day already, Eva they come. Of course DJ Breeze go join them. It's been a pleasure doing this morning and of course the entire week. If you've been part of it with us this journey to this point, guys, we not feel appreciate on that enough. The voices we on the lend to the call to change things. At least with the same, say gradually we get there. One step, one break at a time. Now how will they build this particular one? What we won't build. So let's not get tired of it. Hold them accountable. The words of Joseph, and my words are the second. Have a great Friday, guys. In the words of our president.
1: The president,
0: on the Friday.
1: Oh. Enjoy your weekend.
0: All right.

0: This is the news.
1: Hi, sports fans. Here's the news at this time. My name is Joseph Obishason. Chairman Brilliant Media Group, Dr. Larry Zamaje, has said Nigeria now has a golden opportunity to restructure its football and make it more profitable and competitive. Speaking at the chat with Blood.net, while reacting to the resignation of the Gusau-led board, Dr. Zamaje stressed that now is the time to put forward the best minds to run the country's football, noting that Nigeria can no longer be absent from major international competitions. He warned that the days when individuals used Nigeria football to aspire to top offices in football when the country's football suffered are over. Spain forward Esther Gonzalez has faced backlash after joining Saudi Women's Premier League club Al-Qadisiya. The 33-year-old left Gotham FC in July, citing personal reasons, but her subsequent moves to Saudi Arabia surprised fans and drew criticism, particularly from the LGBTQ plus advocate when given Saudi Arabia's laws against same-sex relationships. Gonzalez, a 2023 World Cup winner, previously won two NWSL titles and the CONCACAF Women's Champions Cup during her three seasons with Gotham.

0: UEFA is preparing possible criminal proceedings against FIFA president Gianni Infantino over the scrapped plan to sell stakes in the World Cup and other competitions to private investors. UEFA has accused Infantino of criminal mismanagement, in quotes, and is seeking evidence for potential legal action in Switzerland. It also is considering action against other FIFA officials. Following a meeting in Monaco, UEFA said it would pursue legal and institutional measures to reform FIFA and limit presidential power. Filip Hergovic has taunted unbeaten British Nigerian heavyweight Moses Itoma ahead of their vacant IBF heavyweight title clash at London's O2 Arena on Saturday, saying it will send him back to high school, in quotes. The 34-year-old Hergovic, who has only lost once professionally, repeatedly called 21-year-old Itoma a kid and questioned his experience. Itoma dismissed comments as schoolboy banter, while Hergovic insisted he is more mature, experienced, and the better fighter. And that will be the news. My name is Joseph Obisheson. Keep your dial locked right here.
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3: 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We've looked at the four dimensions of modern harassment across the last couple of days. Today, I want to take a peep into what I call transition into ethical leadership. So I believe that you've followed through, you're a regular listener. The four dimensions are embedded. What I mean, structural dimension, the psychological dimension, exclusionary dimension, and the ethical dimension, all of harassments. How do we transit into ethical leadership? This is where we want to move the organization from being a culture, from a culture of compliance, that doing the bare minimum to avoid a lawsuit or to avoid regulatory hammer, to a culture of ethical leadership. But it requires a deliberate structural shift. Number one, compliance-driven culture means you're avoiding punishment. You need to move from a compliance-driven culture to a psychological safety, which means people are afraid, can speak up freely. When people can speak up freely, you then move, because there's psychological safety, they can move to ethical governance, which then drives the values. So it is value-led action. What are these key leadership transitions? And this is for leaders, and this is for you. Number one, you have to move from being a gatekeeper to a psychological safety provider. As a leader, you must create an environment where employees can highlight risks, where they can raise concerns or admit mistakes without fear or career retaliation. You know, most seniors, most executives don't know how to move this. They don't make this transition. Number two, you have to transit from reaction to proactive audits, not waiting for a formal HR grievance to investigate culture, but actively looking at some cues. Some of those cues may be turnover rates, exit interviews, attrition, and engagement scores. Those are engagement scores are warning signs that something is wrong. And as a leader, you must begin to look at it and say, how come this is happening in this department, in this function, or within the organization. The third one is moving from selective accountability to what I call universal standards. You know, when you enforce ethics equally, especially when a violator is a star performer or a major revenue generator, then you have brought in a space that ethical governance has come into play. Friends, without a code of conduct, without a well-written ethical governance machinery or mechanism, you cannot stamp out workplace harassment. And it means coming from a culture where people are given overlooked. People know that, I know I can be safe because I know X. I'm part of the clique and the club, to a point where everybody, there isn't selective accountability. It is a universal standard. When you do whatever you do to them, that is where this is brought to bear and brought to bed. Thank you so much, friends. We'll be back to look at workplace challenges in a different context. God bless you. Goodbye.
2: And that was Navigate with ID, brought to you by
4: Corporate Shepherds. Yeah, they're going to go with the corner kick, shooting star, still looking for the 3-point here, and oh, fantastic header.
5: The WBC interim heavyweight champion of the world, the Nigerian Nightmare,
6: in this very moment, I'm king.
7: And Carroll's in, and he's won it for Liverpool. Much criticised club record signing comes up with a header that lifts their spirits.
6: Tie with the crown. Yes.
8: They'll be looking to switch it quickly here for Ronaldo, who's got the better of Diego Alves. And Ronaldo scores brilliantly. The finish of a master. A craftsman at work.
6: Shout out to my haters. Sorry that you couldn't faze me.
9: It is on the back. This is Cardo. He's the captain as well for the game for Nigeria. The man who saved the game for Nigeria takes the game to the final. Nwankwo Kanu, what a moment for him.
6: Greatness is what we want to bring up.
9: Movie. 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
10: I'm really trying to make it more than what it is, because everybody dies, but not everybody lives.
11: Messi scores! Another Messi milestone, a half century of goals in the Champions League, and he's the youngest player to reach that figure.
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0: Hi, sister. Anywhere where they listen to me from, this is me telling you what you know already. The problem. You know the finish. You know, get the amount of money where you get. There is always one hurdle, one mountain, one problem. It's not coming from you. It's coming from your family. It could be your family. It could be your friend. You could just find way. Problem, not a finish. And that's why we say, if you reach another problem where there is one, you're not going to enjoy. But I tell you, life on direct, the radio oracle, they make you try to enjoy. Problem for NFF. You know the finish. You know the finish, my brother. Even if, see, let's see. What happened?
1: This place you are putting this afternoon. Okay, see the angle you put the ball.
0: You know that finish, my brother. See the angle. Problem.
1: Okay, it's okay.
0: Even if
1: it's okay.
0: Nigerian football problems when they finish, so we could just stay and we could just try to enjoy ourselves. Yes, so we could just spectate, they analyze, they drop them left, right, center, they watch. Someone said the resignation of Alhaji Ibrahim Musa Gusau is an opportunity for Nigerian to get it right when it comes to football. And I ask myself, you know, an opportunity can be given to you.
1: Yes.
0: And yes,
1: you will still misuse
0: the opportunity.
1: Exactly.
0: You will still it's possible. Not be able to utilize that opportunity.
1: It's possible.
0: So they don't give us opportunity, yo. They don't give us.
2: Okay.
0: They say, make hay while the sun shines. Now what's in the talk? Start now. To the build your house.
1: Fast,
0: the question is, can we utilize this opportunity? Can we innovate? Renovate?
1: Yeah.
0: Give me what?
1: Create.
0: How will you utilize this opportunity? Because my brother, my sister, problem not a finish. It's the last Friday in the month of August. They say you only live once.
1: Yeah.
0: And that's why we say, thank God it's Friday.
1: Thank God it's Friday.
0: Freaky, fabulous Friday. And yes, of course, it's your radio diva, the voice of the gods. Yes, of course, the radio oracle. When you hear my voice, you're gonna say, energy not in the house. You're gonna say, I don't in the house. So why they were doing UEFA Champions League draw? Just so they play EFA Cup game. See, eh?
1: Life.
0: Did they do UEFA Champions
1: Eva.
0: League draw?
1: Life.
0: One team they play.
1: Now
0: EFL now.
1: Wow.
0: Not be EFL.
1: See, life no balance. Now wait till we see yesterday.
0: See,
1: that is exactly what we saw yesterday.
0: If you're a Chelsea fan, be honest to yourself.
1: I'm telling you, how do you feel?
0: No, be honest with yourself. Number one, did you watch that game yesterday? No. I just ask you. As a Chelsea
1: which
0: fan.
1: Which one were you following?
0: Which one will they follow?
1: Which one were you following?
0: Which one were you following?
1: The EFL Cup. Or the UEFA Champions League?
0: You don't say yesterday, tell us that them be the port.
1: Did Chelsea play yesterday?
0: I'm dizzy.
1: They played yesterday.

0: also the referees who have a stake because they make decisions.
1: Okay.
0: We're talking about stakeholders as well.
1: Let's take more calls, Timothy. Hello, welcome.
2: Hello. Hello.
1: Yes.
2: Hello.
1: Move away from your radio, please. Move away entirely. Hello.
2: Good afternoon.
1: Yes, you're welcome. Good afternoon.
2: Good afternoon.
1: Yes, you're welcome.
2: My name is, hello?
1: I can
2: hello?
1: Hear you. I can hear you loud and clear. Welcome.
2: My name is Kunle.
1: Kunle, you're welcome.
3: Welcome.
2: Yes, thank you. I'm calling from Ireland, from Victoria Island.
1: Welcome, welcome. Kunle.
2: I heard what everybody is saying. I think now there's no need of looking for... Don't forget about ex-footballers. Forget about either even any sport. Go to Kano or go to Maiduguri or go to this thing. Bring Goro Sela. Come on, I hate your football. Eh? Because everybody was saying not a compulsory ex-footballer. Who do you... The job we didn't know about it. How will you go there to govern or to run the business?
1: Mm.
2: We are talking, why are you deceiving ourselves? Do you want to bring a laborer or a contractor who is to build a contract to come and run football? What are you saying? Why are you people dancing around the bush? Eh? You give it to who knows about it. Simple as ABC, it's not my politics.
1: Mm.
2: Eh?
1: So for you, an ex-international should be in charge. Okay.
2: International, the best thing is you look for an ex-footballer or anybody who participated in football before,
1: okay.
2: Who knows this thing,
1: okay.
2: Who has the journey business.
1: Mm.
2: So all these things. So that not that you give it to who doesn't even know how to tap ball. And you ask them to, how will that kind of person face a fever? Over the rule and regulation of whatever.
1: Okay.
2: And what are you saying?
1: Okay. All right. Thank you. Thank you so much. Thank you. What if I did not play the sport and I went to a school that taught me the rudiments of business management? WhatsApp line is still open. 09044-88889. That's our WhatsApp line. We're still taking reactions there. I will get to them as soon as possible. Phone lines are still the same. Which way for Nigerian football? Which way forward for Nigerian football? Dr. Larry Zamboja says, treat it as a national enterprise.
4: Exactly.
1: I think that sums up everything. As a national enterprise.
4: Just check out England and use the English framework. It's not difficult.
1: It's a business.
4: Mm. At all. Like, England don't have stadiums. No. They have the Wembley. And when you're talking about hosting the World Cup, they will stand together, they will host the World Cup. Which stadiums will they use? You have the Emirates Stadium. We have the Tottenham Hotspur Stadium. We have the Etihad Stadium. You have the Old Trafford. Are they owned by the FA? No. See, when you run it as a business that you allow club size able to do things,
1: fund themselves.
4: Exactly. Yeah. Work well. It means that it will also influence whatever happens on the long run. Just imagine that Eyimba can run themselves perfectly and they have a working stadium. Just imagine that, Shooting Stars also is doing something like that.
1: Sporting Lagos is doing something like...
4: Even these stadiums that we have in Lagos that we are complaining about, they are no good. Why don't we just give it to private individuals or give it to this club site? And let's see what they do with it. You understand?
1: Mm.
4: Government don't need to own all these things. It's not compulsory. Private individuals can run it and manage it while the government, when they need it, make use of it. And we have our national stadium is in Abuja. Let them focus on that one. That is how it should work.
1: Okay. Hello, welcome.
5: Now, wow. Now, just they talk. You know, go let me call them. They call, no, they pick up.
1: No verse. We don't pick your own. No verse. We don't pick up. What's your name?
5: Okay, my name is I'm Baba Deji.
1: Baba Deji, welcome. How are you?
5: Okay. See, there are some people here, I don't understand. You know where truth is telling you, and you condemn it, you are going to do another thing. These ex-footballers, they know the in and out of their problem. Whatever I mean, I've been in this thing for long. They didn't give him a chance. There are many ex-footballers that know the weak points of where we can get to, but they are not giving them a chance. People are clamoring. They should not give it to footballer. They should not give it to us. They should give it to... Is it like this other man said? Is it Malan that is selling Goro that will come and manage your... Or carpenter that is in a workshop that will come and manage our football?
1: No. They are saying give it to a business administrator. Someone who understands how to run a business. That's what they are saying.
5: It is the footballer that understands it most.
1: Okay.
5: Okay.

0: Now, Emenalo, he has played football field before, and he knows the in and out of this team. What can they invite Emenalo? And this man that is in, whether in Akure or that owns the club and the stadium, the man too is very administrative. They can invite him. There are some people that will not come out, but there are some ex-footballers that have interest in this thing. They know the in and out of this administrative work. They can give them a chance. If they don't give them a chance, why is it that the same thing will still continue to happen? So for me, I believe let them try ex-footballer. These people that have been since the existence of NSC, these non-every footballer that have been really, and all of them are they keep on failing. But let them try ex-footballer first.
1: Okay.
0: Let's know the outcome of it.
1: Okay. All right. Thank you so much. Thank you. I appreciate you as always. Shout out to you. This one says, my name is Teddy. I suggest anybody contesting for NFF should have a qualification from an accredited administrative studies before they will be allowed to contest. This one says, Ifo Lua. I think that's a cheeky post. I'm not going to read that. This one says, good afternoon, Eva and Timothy. Honestly speaking, it says, for me, I think I should be given to people who understand the who understands the business of running a business, not just because you are an ex-international. All right. Thank you. Thank you, Pascal. I appreciate you as always. Anyways, we'll continue to take reactions on this particular story. But just to digress a bit, Timothy, we've seen the UEFA Champions League league phase. I'm looking at the teams representing Premier League, the five teams representing Premier League in this forthcoming UEFA Champions League, and I'm asking myself, which of them for you, you know, has the toughest league phase path? Arsenal, their league phase path, they have Real Madrid, Bayern Munich, Dortmund, Real Betis, Lille, Napoli, Sabah, and Slavia Prague. These are the teams Arsenal will face. For Aston Villa will take on PSG, Barcelona, Dortmund, Club Brugge, Fenerbahce, Galatasaray, Viking, and Slavia Prague as well. Liverpool will take on Atletico Madrid, Inter Milan, Porto, Club Brugge, Villarreal, Fenerbahce, Lens, and LASK. Manchester City will take on PSG, Barcelona, Sporting Lisbon, Porto, Napoli, RB Leipzig, AEK Athens, and Lens. Manchester United, their league phase path, they're going to take on Bayern Munich, Atletico Madrid, AS Roma, Sporting Lisbon, RB Leipzig, Villarreal, Sabah, and Como. These are the five teams representing the Premier League in the UEFA Champions League. For amongst these five teams, which for you has the toughest?
2: I think
1: the toughest league phase.
2: I think the draw is not favorable to Manchester City.
1: Man City.
2: They face Paris Saint-Germain. They face Barcelona. In that group, they still have Napoli. It's quite not favorable for them, because when you check out that teams, you ask yourself, oh, Arsenal. A lot of people say Real Madrid are, you know, the favorites all time when it comes to the Champions League. Anytime talking about Champions League, but of recent times, Arsenal know how to get past Real Madrid.
1: Yeah.
2: It's as if they know how to beat Real Madrid. And they're talking about Borussia Dortmund. Every day, every time, you give it to Arsenal ahead of Borussia Dortmund. Lille, Sabah. I don't know. I don't see what is in my mind right now. Bayern Munich also. Last season, Arsenal got the good over Bayern Munich.
1: Yeah,
2: I think Arsenal also knows how to play Bayern Munich. You go to Real Betis, same thing. Napoli, Slavia Prague. I don't know. Maybe Bayern and Real Madrid are quite difficult from Arsenal. But because of
1: what we've seen that Arsenal can get over them,
2: consistently
1: yes.
2: and over the period, in a couple of years down the line now, we know Arsenal are good with Madrid and Bayern in recent times. So I would say Arsenal have an easier path. And those are basically the two big teams that will give them problem. For Aston Villa on their own, they have Paris Saint-Germain, Borussia Dortmund, Fenerbahce, Viking, Barcelona,
1: Galatasaray,
2: and Slavia Prague. Now, for Aston Villa, we all know that Aston Villa is not that team that we expect to, you know, go that far in the competition. You know, just as, you know, permutation to indicate as well. Maybe PSG Borussia Dortmund might be difficult for them, as well as Barcelona, but we would not be giving too much to Aston Villa, seeing what they are even going through right now in the club side, with the players that are leaving. But let's go to Liverpool.
1: Just before you get to Liverpool, we can take reactions to this as well. We're looking at the five Premier League teams in the Champions League, and we're asking you who has the toughest league phase out of the five Premier League teams. Who has? I mean, you must have seen it Yesterday, the draws were made, and this is what their part looks like in the league phase before they get to round of 16, or for those who can make it to round of 16, round of 32. You know, but this is what it looks like for these five Premier League teams. Which team for you has the toughest league phase? I'm going to run through that once again. Arsenal will take on Real Madrid. Bayern Munich, Dortmund, Real Betis, Lille, Napoli, Sabah, Slavia Prague. Aston Villa will take on PSG, Barcelona, Dortmund, Club Brugge, Fenerbahce, Galatasaray, Viking, and Slavia Prague. Liverpool will take on Atletico Madrid, Inter Milan, Porto, Club Brugge, Villarreal, Fenerbahce, Lens, and LASK. Man City will take on PSG, Barcelona, Sporting Lisbon, Porto, Napoli, RB Leipzig, AEK Athens, and Lens. And for Manchester United, yes, their league phase, congratulations to them, they are back to the Champions League. Mm-hmm. They will take on Bayern Munich, Atletico Madrid, AS Roma, Sporting Lisbon, RB Leipzig, Villarreal, Sabah, and Como as well. Five of them in the UCL, who has the toughest league phase out of the five. 090-44-889. Call that line on WhatsApp. It's the same. 090-44-889. Go on.
2: Yeah, quickly, going to Liverpool, they have Atletico Madrid and Inter Milan. Those are the big size against for them, which Liverpool, if they are to play like Liverpool, they should be able to get past these two sides. Mm. They are not off when it comes to that contest of being tough. Then you go to Manchester City.
1: Let's take this call and then. Hello, welcome.
3: Hello.
1: Yes, you're welcome.
3: Good afternoon, this is Sam United for you.
1: Sam United, go
2: welcome.
1: On.
3: For me, I think Aston Villa has the toughest.
1: The toughest.
3: Mm. Because I don't understand how you play PSG, play Barca, play Sporting City, play Liverpool, only you.
1: Come play Galatasaray too.
3: Come play Osimhen, boy. Only you. Mm. Only you. With this, all this new signing that I'm seeing.
1: Mm.
3: I think they have the toughest, yeah. But I pray they see how they walk over
1: it. True.
3: And the second people is like, they have the toughest again, is Man City.
1: Okay.
3: But you know, we know this guy. The big game coach. Maleska.
1: Enzo, yeah.
3: Maleska, he knows this against PSG. So that's why I not choose them. Mm. So I choose Aston Villa. They have the toughest.
1: All right. Thank you. Honestly, I worry for Aston Villa. Not just because of the quality of teams they are facing, but also because of the number of players they've lost.
2: Yeah.
1: Even with the incoming, you cannot compare the players they've signed to those who have left. Quality players have left that team. And to think that in a league phase, you're going to play PSG, you play Barca, you play Galatasaray, Fenerbahce on a good day can be very stubborn. Dortmund, I mean, the only two teams that look like a walk in the park for Aston Villa will probably be Viking. You know, Viking, and then you're looking at Slavia Prague, maybe. Even Club Brugge will give you a problem on a very good day. But go on, Timothy.
2: Yeah, the reason why I'm not putting Aston Villa as my first is because, honestly, I don't expect too much from them. I'm just talking about clubs that I expect a lot from them in the competition. So sorry to Aston Villa. But talking about Manchester City, you face Paris Saint-Germain and Barcelona. Paris Saint-Germain, current champions. Barcelona, we know the aim this season is to go and win the league.
1: Mm.
2: And Man City, whether we like it or not, they are in some form of rebuilding. They are trying to create something different and something new from the Pep Guardiola style.
1: Mm.
2: So that is what Man City are trying to do. And now they'll be facing PSG, Barcelona, which can be quite dicey for them. They're coming to Manchester United. They face a Bayern Munich and Max, the second toughest is, well, Atletico Madrid. Give them the respect. They go to semi-finals last time out. So for me, Atletico Madrid, they play away. Manchester United play away to Atletico Madrid. Atletico Madrid basically want to sit back for Manchester United. Mostly, that is basically the style of Simeone. Although, of recent, we've seen him come out attacking in some games. But for Bayern Munich, that would be where the problem will lie for them.
1: Mm.
2: So, for me, Aston Villa aside, and that is because I don't expect much from Aston Villa, Manchester City would really have their work cut out in this one. Yes.
1: Okay, we'll take a few thoughts on WhatsApp right here. This one says, good afternoon, Brila FM. My name is Malachi. I want to explicitly say that football achievement is not something we can successfully accomplish on theory. It is basically done on practice, not theory. Some of our ex-internationals are football academy and they can carry out the administrative aspect of football. You can't put a round peg in a square hole then expect it to rotate. This one says, good afternoon, Eva and the colleague in the studio. Well done, work for me. Let's give it to people that understand the process of handling football. It says, God bless Brila. This one says, good afternoon, Eva and Timothy. It says, for me, it would be Aston Villa. It says that it's going to be a very difficult one in the league phase. Honestly, I don't even see them qualifying to the round of 16. Perhaps they can go through the playoff. That is if they even survive all the games that they play. Thank you. That's still Pascal. And this one says, good afternoon, Eva and Timothy. Freaky Fabulous Friday. For the team with the toughest league phase in the Premier League out of the top fives, I think it would be Manchester United, only because they're making a return back to the tournament, and we don't know how well they can cope playing two games in a week under Michael Carrick. Okay? All right. Thank you. Thank you as well. For Man U, it's Bayern Munich, Atletico Madrid, AS Roma, Sporting Lisbon, RB Leipzig, Villarreal, Sabah, and Como. That's, I think, on paper, biggest teams are Bayern Munich and Atletico Madrid.
2: Basically. They, and Atletico Madrid would naturally want to defend more than attack. So maybe Bayern Munich even.
1: We're wrapping up the conversation right here. Wrapping it up right here. 090-44-889. We're still taking reactions, stories from the home front, talking about the NFF, which way forward for Nigerian football, new policies you would like to see as we work towards restructuring the Nigerian football. And then the second conversation has to do with the five Premier League teams in the UEFA Champions League. Which one for you has the toughest league phase? Yes, out of the five. Is it Arsenal? Is it Aston Villa? Is it Liverpool? Is it Manchester City? Or would it be newbies Manchester United? This one says that Tiwa George from Ebweda says that Arsenal has the toughest Champions League fixtures. Okay. All right. Thank you. Hello. Welcome.
2: Hello.
1: Okay. Call us back if you can. 090-44-889. 090-44-889. Before we take you back to more music, we can maybe squeeze in just a few more calls or reactions on WhatsApp. Which team has the toughest league phase out of the five Premier League teams in the UEFA Champions League? Hello, welcome.
4: Hello, good evening. Good afternoon.
1: Yes, good afternoon. Afternoon.
2: Welcome.
4: This is Joseph, Manchester fan.
1: Joseph, welcome. You're welcome.
4: Yeah, for me, Aston Villa, they're the one that has toughest fixtures in the Premier League. Because Manchester, they can be able to handle all those teams. Except from PSG and Barcelona.
1: And Barcelona.
4: I think that PSG game, that is the game I'm looking for.
1: For which team? For Man City?
4: Because those are the type of fixture Guardiola like to play for.
1: For Man City?
4: Yes.
1: Well, it's not
4: the Barcelona game, I'm looking forward to it.
2: Okay.
1: Yeah. Okay. All right. Thank you. The funny thing is that it's no longer Pep Guardiola, it's Enzo Maresca.
2: So exactly.
1: We are looking forward to Enzo Maresca's debut in the Champions League with Manchester City.
2: Eva, please, I just want to talk about ex-nationals running Nigerian football.
1: Let's take this call and then you can make that okay. comment. Hello, welcome.
5: Good afternoon.
1: Yes, you're welcome.
5: Just from the key. For me, it's for Champions League. Manchester United.
1: Toughest.
5: Yes.
1: Wow.
5: Toughest, yes.
2: Manchester United.
5: Yes.
2: Sorry, why?
5: Villarreal and Bayern Munich, two of them. And that's Roma. Anytime, any day, if you call Villarreal, they will beat Man U. Anytime, in any day. Atletico Madrid, they are there for Man U. So, I don't see anything with Man U. See, most of this to me. You see, Man U, stop pampering Man U. I never see anything. I never see something with Man U. Where they used to confuse me to believe for them for this season. I never see anything. I never see them. But that is giving them like 50% or 70%. No. So, Man U.
1: Okay.
5: Second is
1: Man U. Okay, Manchester United. I think for Man U, it's just a case of you're making a return back to the UCL.
2: Yeah.
1: How well will you cooperate?
2: But
1: on paper, honestly, I think it's just Bayern Munich and Atletico Madrid.
2: Even for me, I think it's just Bayern Munich, because Atletico Madrid are basically going to defend against a big side, and just like what they did to Arsenal, and hope that they see a good counter and score. Same thing they did to Barcelona. I worked against Barcelona, did not work against Arsenal. That's for me. Sorry, I just want to put something out here. If we are talking about giving ex-nationals the role for the Nigerian Football Federation job, and I'm asking the question, does being an ex-international mean you'll be a good coach? You understand? So if it does not mean that you'll be a good coach, which is closer to the pitch, how does it translate to you being in the M of affair? I don't know if you understand.
1: That's a big question.
2: That is something that we also have to consider, because we've seen a lot of ex-nationals coach football and do well. I've seen a lot of ex-nationals
1: also coach football and failed
2: woefully. But the thing is, how good are you in what you do? It's not just about being an ex-national, automatically you get this award. It's have you done this before and what was the result like?
1: When you were doing
2: it. Exactly.
1: Okay. All right. Thank you. I think it's a good question. If you cannot automatically say being an ex-international means you're going to succeed being a coach, it should also translate to saying being an ex-international does not automatically translate to you being a great football administrator going forward. Hello, welcome. All right, this one says, good afternoon, Eva. Emmanuel from Birmingham says, football don't be math, so anything can happen. But I feel Arsenal is still the strongest team there. Shout out goes to all the former Faith Motors FC administrators, including Frank the Tank Onyeka. I'm wishing you guys a great All-Star game tomorrow. All right, thank you, Emmanuel. Shout out to you as well. Hello, welcome.
6: Good afternoon.
1: Yes,
2: good afternoon. Welcome.
6: My name is Samuel.
1: Samuel, let's hear you. Oh, first time caller. Welcome.
6: Yeah. Please, I want to talk about the role for the MFS president also.
1: Go on.
6: It's not about being an ex-international. You have played the game before. It's about knowing what you are doing.
1: Mm.
6: If you know what you are doing, you can succeed in anything.
2: Mm.
6: Because I've heard a lot of people. That was the new I don't want to call before, but I've been listening, but I've said a lot of people bringing ex-international to the conversation. It's not by ex-international. If you know what you are doing, if they can invite employ someone that is good for the job, fine, we'll be okay, because ex-international, I've heard a lot about ex-international. Mm. So they're not doing well. Is it the one that is doing podcast? I'm talking about the footballer, the people that are playing badly, or the one that is doing this? How will they cope? So I'm not sure they are good for it.
1: Mm. Okay.
6: Just employ someone that is very nice and knows about sports, not about playing football, not about sports generally, not just one sport. Because people are talking about just football. No. I believe if they can employ someone that knows about all the sports generally, we can move forward.
1: Okay.
6: Thank you.
1: All right. Thank you.
2: Thank you.
1: Thank you so much. Well, Timothy, final thoughts on the show.
2: Yeah. Quickly before we go, as I said earlier, it's very, very easy to do this thing. It's not rocket science.
1: Mm.
2: It's understanding how it works. Bring someone that can administer. It's not just football that is brilliant enough to make things function and work. We have them. Plenty. Like Nigeria, we are so blessed with people like that.
1: Mm.
2: First off, then they can now bring in people, if they decide to bring in ex-national, no problem, bring in people who understand it to work with them to make it grow. And talking about Nigeria and stadiums, I really want to put a little on that. We don't need the government to have the stadiums and run the stadiums, no. Let's give it to private individuals. I've heard people say that, our stadiums are the problem of Nigerian football. And instead of Nigerian doing sport in the stadiums, we do festivals and functions. But you check across board in Europe. The Tottenham Hotspur Stadium was used for a concert.
1: Yeah.
2: You use stadium for events. And they get their money. It's management.
1: An active season.
2: It's not a crime.
1: Make funds
2: exactly.
1: Out of it, yeah.
2: And that is because they made it.

0: when me I know, where you run our football, now be making my lot. Because don't prove yourself for Europe, not people for Africa. If you Saudi Arabia now, run it for them. For Nigeria, we don't have a book about CBD grammar. All these who went to that point, and I've been waiting on the other young men that went to that point, Normalization Committee. This was done there around the NFF for 20 years ago. Now, the same people, put them there, the same thing will happen. Let us look outside the box, let us think outside the box and do something differently.
1: Okay.
0: You can't be doing the same thing and be expecting a different result. It's not going to work.
1: Okay.
0: These same people, every day, they cycle themselves. Let them leave the place, let them bring fresh ideas. People who are going to Europe, people who have names. Thank you, Daddy.
1: Okay. All right. Thank you, Chow Wilson. Appreciate you as always. We can't take any more calls or reactions on WhatsApp at this point in time. Appreciate all of you for being a part of the show. Like I said, the die is cast. It's an opportunity for us to try and go back, right the wrong, and push Nigerian football forward. The question is, the opportunity has been presented to us. Are we going to be able to utilize that opportunity going forward? So we don't come back here 4 years after and start shouting and crying and say, oh, you know, this man resigned, what happened? We don't want to come back here and repeat the same statement over and over and over again. The change we are seeking for is now. And hopefully, we can be able to get that change as quickly as possible. Thank you for your calls and your comments as well. We'll take you back to more music. Yes, it's Freaky Fabulous Friday. Hope you don't forget that one. So back to more music. And of course, 2:30 would be time for Fort Bend. Until then, go nowhere. Your Dial of Champions Sports Radio, Real FM.
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Okay, it's another Friday, and ladies and gentlemen, you already know what is cooking at this point in time. And yes, you know when you hear that sound, it is time to play for millions. Yes, welcome. It is another Friday, and you know what we do, 2:30 every Friday. Yes, we get right into where the action is going down on the Fort Pet Radio Show. Yes, where we take a look at the games, what the odds are serving, how best to prepare for the weekend. All these and lots more on the show. And you already know that the betting community's got something for you. We're cooking that already. And yes, we'll be looking at the top five games. Yes, the top five picks for the week. And yes, we are definitely right in it where the action is going down for real. And bring you all about it. Now, let's let you know also that you can follow the action on Facebook at Fortbet Nigeria on Facebook, on Instagram at Fortbet Nigeria. Yes, at Fortbet _ Nigeria. And also, of course, on X, Fortbet _ NG. Yes, Fortbet _ NG. So stay with Fortbet and play for millions. And you already know that, yes, on the Fortbet website, very useful things you can find there. Yes, how to use the statistics page to analyze the games and see what options are available to you that you can take advantage of.

0: also this and lots more. What awaits you, of course, so you know that the season is in full swing right now. So yes, we're ready. And let's definitely take you there. After this quick timeout, yes, action will get started. Because of course, well, Sammy is already standing right by to talk to us on the show this evening, this afternoon. Sammy, good afternoon to you.
1: Yeah, good afternoon to you, Victor. Good afternoon to Lagos.
0: Yes, so
1: it's good to be here again on this wonderful dial to preach the gospel according to the word of Forbes Bet. Yes, the largest betting community on the continent of Africa. And of course, really dominating this industry, really, really making waves at this particular point in time. So, just like I do say every time, if you're getting to listen to us for the very first time, this is Forbes Bet Nigeria. And of course, we are really making people millionaires, because that is our slogan. We play for millions right about now, right here in Lagos. So join us right about now, and I tell you, you will be glad indeed. I've got two testimonies today, one from the North Game State and the other from Aviator. So I've been talking about Aviator for the last couple of weeks, but it is time for you to hear about this particular testimony. I will be telling you in a bit, but then how to join this community is pretty simple, pretty straightforward. Just go on our website, www.forcebet.ng. Once you go on that website, you will see the register button. Click on that button and complete your registration. By the way, our platform is very easy to use. It is straightforward. It is user-friendly. Mm-hmm. When you click on the particular register button, it will give you two prompts. Username to input and your phone number. Input your preferred username and, of course, I put in your preferred phone number that is active. With that phone number, you'll get an OTP, and the next stage of the registration is to complete your password. Mm-hmm. You will use that OTP to complete your password, and when that is done, just click on login and you're good to go. And once you go into that website as a new customer, new client, just drop in your first deposit right there. Mm. And when you do that, you will be getting a welcome bonus into your bonus account right there on Forbes Nigeria. Yes, as a new customer, 3 times your first deposit is what you will be getting right there on your welcome bonus. So all of this juicy offer, all in one for you on forcebet.ng. So I see no reason why you haven't joined at this particular point in time. Join now, and I tell you, you will be glad you did at the end of the day. And talking about the first testimony, yes, someone last weekend, it looks like the low takers are the one cashing out real big at this point in time. Remember 2 weeks ago, or let me say last week, when I came on the show, it was 6,000 to win 116,000.
0: Yes.
1: This time around is even more lower, I tell you, because this sponsor played with the minimum stake on Forbet, and the minimum stake on Forbet is 200 Naira. He played with 200 Naira, and guess how much he won for himself? 263,370 Naira.
0: Wow.
1: That was what he won for himself right there. Both picks right there. Big reward for this young punter, or for this punter, could be hold beyond right there. 200 Naira to win 263,370. He picked 25 events, and he was able to go for full-time win, and he also went for the gold market right there. The over 1.5, the over 2.5 of this world, and the full-time win, that was what he went for and was able to get 263,370 with just 200 Naira. You can be this guy, you can be this person, and you can even be better than this person if you join this community right about now. So join us today, and trust me, you will be glad you did.
0: Okay, Sammy, let's quickly take a quick message from Forbet, and when we come back, of course, we'll get to the games. Yes, the picks for this week. And yes, as the action continues right here, stay with us.
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0: Okay, yes, welcome. Action continues right here. And yes, Sammy is still right here with us. We're going to be taking a look at the games and what's cooking as far as this one is concerned. Ladies and gentlemen, Sammy is right here on the show today. And let's go to the games real quick because, yes, it is getting exciting. Sammy, Liverpool, Nottingham Forest to get us started tomorrow.
1: Yes, Liverpool against Nottingham Forest. Liverpool didn't really start like an house on fire in their last game. So as Nottingham Forest arrived there. But of course, they still have the home advantage at the Anfield, talking about the Reds arrived there. And it's a match a lot of people still expect Liverpool to still be able to navigate and get a job done. I expect them to actually control position and create majority of the chances to be able to win against Nottingham Forest. And that is why the community are saying, let's go for a Liverpool win or draw. I think the worst result that might actually happen to Liverpool in that game is to get a draw. And if you go on Fortbet.ng and check out what the odds are saying, remember we have one of the best odds right here in Lagos, considering, you know, what we have, the kind of odds we give out on the market options. Liverpool win or draw on Fortbet.ng is at 1.15 right there. A straight win for Liverpool is at 1.53 and a draw is at 4.70. Nottingham to get a win is at 6.10, but of course the community are going for 1.13 right there. Liverpool win or draw. Remember, we've got several other options that is also right there in just that one game. About 60 other different options are available for you in that game, Liverpool against Nottingham. All you need to do is pick from any of these options. What the community has been able to analyze and decide on is Liverpool win or draw at the Anfield against Nottingham Forest, which is at 1.15. The
0: hood
1: right there.
0: Yeah, okay, interesting one. Let's look at Tottenham Hotspur against Newcastle United. Tottenham got the beating of probably their season to get things started last week on the road against Brentford. Newcastle suffered a late spot kick to share the spoils with Liverpool. They should also be getting angry. And two teams who, of course, will be jostling for their first three points of the season. They're up against each other. What's the betting community saying about this?
1: Yeah, no doubt. This game looks like a little bit tricky compared to the rest of the games on that list. And just like you rightly said, these two teams have been on different sides to the start of the season. Tottenham, especially in the transfer market, has been spending a lot of money right there just to make their squad much more competitive again at this season. And Newcastle, on the other hand, they keep on sending their stars right there. But then, they were still able to get a draw last weekend, which shows there will be a pushover in this particular game. And that is why the community, the Fortbet community, are advising to be very careful right there. Don't go for a straight win. That's the first caution. The first caution right there, don't go for a straight win. Go for Tottenham straight win at home. 2.33 is for Tottenham to win at home on Fortbet.ng. And Newcastle to win away is at 2.98. You see the closeness. That shows you how close this could be. So avoid going for straight win rather. Rather, go for gold. That's what the committee are advising. Go for gold. It could be any gold of your choice. But the first bet community are thinking with over 1.5. Yes. Over 1.5 is what the community are thinking with in this game, Tottenham against Newcastle right there. And on firstbet.ng, and over 1.5 is at 1.21 as right there, Tottenham against Newcastle. Go on our website and check it out right now, and you can compare, this odds with other betting community right there, and you will know that what I'm talking about in terms of amazing, bigger odds is definitely confirmed and legitimate. Over 1.5 is what the community are going for, and over 1.5 on that particular website, FastBet.ng, is at 1.21 out there on our website.
0: Okay, let's dash in and out of action in the Bundesliga. Match day one, right there, of course, in the Bundesliga. It is Dortmund against Hamburg.
1: Yes, of course, we saw how it ended for Borussia Dortmund last weekend in that, first of the season in Germany. The loss to Bayern Munich expectedly, or people expected them to actually lose. But then, this is going to be a different ballgame entirely right here. And, of course, Borussia Dortmund, they have what it takes to be able to get the job done against Hamburg right there. In the German Bundesliga, it is the first game of the season for them, and looks like they've got a better squad coming into the season compared, to their opponents right there. So they should be able to get the results right there. But the community are saying be very careful, be very cautious. Avoid straight win Dortmund, avoid straight win Hamburg, rather go for goals. Let's actually explore the goal market right about now. And the committee are saying that we are going for over 1.5. Over 1.5 is what the community has decided to go for right then in that game involving Borussia Dortmund and, of course, Hamburg SV in the German Bundesliga. And, of course, if you check our website once again and you look at the odds that we're giving you, the 1.5 is 1.17 right there. You can also decide to go for over 2.5. Which is at 1.51, over 3.5 is at 2.23, and over 4.5 is at 3.75, and right there. The most simple score option, yes, is at 1.82, and right there. I mean, these are the options that you can actually explore and make your decision and pick it up at the end of the day. But then, the committee are saying, let's go for 1.5, and that is at 1.17 on FortBet.ng right there.
0: Okay. Interesting one. Let's take a quick message from FortBet. And yes, when we come back, we'll go to the La Liga before, of course, we look at our game of the weekend after this timeout.
2: 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Una one increase on a chance to win. 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This one no dey for person whenever reach the age of 18, no.
0: Okay, yes, action continues, and yes, we are going to the La Liga. Sami, Sevilla, they are at home to Atletico Madrid. Atletico Madrid have had one win and one draw, and one thing they have done in all of these two games they've played so far is that they can score goals. They're up against the Sevilla side, who have more or less struggled, but they're still keeping it real as far as the season is concerned. What is the betting community saying about this particular game?
1: Yes. Sevilla against Atletico Madrid right there. Something to be interesting. But quickly before we talk about that game, remember The highest maximum win on Softbet Nigeria is 200 million naira. That is the highest maximum win. So you can win as high as that on this platform. And the lowest stake you can play with to win as high as 200 million naira is 200 naira. 2-2, yes. So with 200 naira, you can win as high as 200 million naira if you get your predictions right, as right there on Softbet Nigeria. And this is not a matter of you winning, you won't get it. You win your money, you get your money. You can ask people that have won in millions. None of them have complained about delay in their collecting the money from Softbet. The moment you are confirmed to have won, you get your money instantly, immediately, without any further delay whatsoever. So this is one of the reasons why we are also really catching the attention of people, and we are really happy with the seamless and, of course, effective platform that we have. With no delay, you get your money immediately and right there. Yes, going back to the game right about now, Sevilla against Atletico Madrid. One of the issues right now with the Madrid camp has to do with Julian Alvarez, with the reports saying that the board has confirmed that they will not be negotiating in whatever way with FC Barcelona. And the young man is saying, if it's not Barcelona, it's nowhere. So it is looking like they will want to do everything to keep an Apple player for this particular season. Because as it is now, it's looking like this man will not be leaving Atletico Madrid this particular season. And you know, his quality, you know what it brings to the table, will know how effective this man can be on the field of play. Be that as it may, the playing against Sevilla, we have not really started on fire right there in La Liga. And of course, this is going to be an interesting one. And that is why the community are saying again, just be very careful. Be very careful. Sevilla have not really been in a, tough, good shape of form. As a matter of fact, the bookmakers are giving Sevilla 3.75 to win at their own house, and Atletico Madrid 2.07 to get an away win. So the odds looks like a favor to Atletico Madrid to get a win away rather than Sevilla to even get a win at home. But then avoid all of those full-time, straight win arrive there from either side to have a very great ticket at the end of this weekend. The commentator saying, let's go for Atletico win or draw. If you see the worst results that might actually happen is to see Atletico Madrid getting at least a draw in that game. They have what it takes to be able to get that draw right there. So, as a matter of fact, as I'm speaking to you right now, the odds have just been increased. Remember I said it is 1.30, but just now, just a few seconds ago, the bookmakers have increased that odds of Atletico win or draw to 1.32. That shows you that Sportbet are working 24/7. They are increasing the odds just for the people to have that amazing juicy win at the end of the day. So it is now 1.32, Atletico win or draw, and right there between Sevilla and Atletico Madrid. So that is what the betting community are going for: Atletico win or draw against Sevilla right there, La Liga.
0: Okay, interesting one. How about a quick message? And yes, when we come back, we will take you somewhere on the show today. And that is our big game of the weekend. We'll be back after this timeout.
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0: Okay, yes, action continues. And Sammy, you know the big one for the weekend is the game. Yes, the Premier League fixture between Chelsea and Brighton and Hove Albion. Yes, of course, right there. It feels like Chelsea are playing against two teams, Brighton and Hove Albion. But right now, that's the game of the weekend. What's the betting community saying about this game?
1: Yes, Chelsea against Brighton and Hove Albion. We saw how Brighton got job done against Aston Villa last weekend. It was a very commanding victory against Aston Villa. It ended 4-0. I mean, nobody would have actually thought that the correct call would be Brighton 4, Aston Villa 0 right there in the first game of the season. That tells you that Brighton probably are not here to joke this particular season. And you know, anytime they play against Chelsea, it is always a different ballgame entirely. They love to go all out against the Blues. They love to show their prowess against, you know, these guys in the Premier League. And that is why the community are saying, scoring 4 goals in the first game, Chelsea also scoring 3 goals in their first game. And that shows that both teams have what it takes to come out against each other and score goals. And that is why the community are going for goals. Mm. But of course, Chelsea straight to win. The Breakmakers have given Chelsea 1.82 at the Stamford Bridge to win right there. And of course, Brighton to get a straight win away from home is a 4.20 as right there. A draw or win for Chelsea is at 1.26. A draw win for Brighton is at 2.07, and an outright draw is at 1.27. This is just to tell you how the odds are for all of these options. That is not where the community are going for. The community are going for goals, yes. The community are going for goals in that game, Chelsea against Brighton and Hove Albion. And of course, over 1.5, yes. Over 1.5 is where the community are going for Chelsea against Brighton. At least the community sees 2 goals being scored between these two guys and right at the top of the bridge. And of course, over 1.5, the odds for that is at 1.21 are right there on foxbet.ng. 1.21, that is what the odds is saying concerning this option. All right there, remember, the statistics page is there for you to make, you know, informed decision, because it will help you. It will aid you, it will assist you in making a market option decision at the end of the day. That is why we have the Statistics Center for you to check all of these, you know, statistics, check all of these form end-to-end records between all of these teams that are playing against each other, so that you will be able to make the right decision at the end of the day. So you won't just jump into making a conclusion right there. There is an overview segment that gives updated information about the game right there on the statistics page. And there's also a segment that shows the current form of the teams involved in the game. We also have a segment that gives you some fun facts as well concerning the game you want to actually play. So all of this is what we are doing to help our punter make the right decision, make the best position, and win really big right there on sportsbet.ng.
0: Interesting. And Sammy, what, of course, we're looking at the games already and all of that. Where are we going this weekend? What's happening this weekend? I know the games have just started.
1: Yes, what's happening this weekend is that all of the centers will be really busy showing all of the favorite teams in action. Remember, we have about 8 branches right about now in the city of Lagos. Mm-hmm. And I can tell you, all of those branches this weekend will be showing all your favorite team in action just for you to enjoy and, of course, have fun. And guess what? It is free. You do not need to pay a naira just to watch Chelsea in action, to watch Manchester United, or even Arsenal in action at our branches. So you can walk in, you can play your games, and start watching all of your games. And of course, the fourth best aviator is still running. Remember, I told you I have 2 testimonies. I've shared one.
0: Yes.
1: The second one is concerning the aviator right about now. Just on Monday, the player bet with 200 naira on the aviator, and guess how much it won? Intel, 322,970 on the aviator. Yes, that is what we're talking about. This aviator is really making people make money. So join the Foxbet aviator today and you will be glad you do it. 500 to 10,000 naira is what you can use, and you'll be getting 3 pence every 4 minutes. Even if you don't have up to that, you can build your account from just 1 naira, and it will increase to that amount. With a stake of 200 naira, you can win any amount. A stake of 1 naira, you can win any amount. A stake of even 500 naira, you can win a big amount of money. Mm. This player, 200 naira to win 322,970. That is really massive. So, start playing the first bet editor today, and trust me, you will be glad that you're playing all of these games right there. We also have virtual soccer that you can actually play on if you do not want to stick on normal league games right there. Remember, we also have other games. You have the OT, you have the LMA right there. Also, casino games right there for you to actually take advantage of right there. About 100 plus casino games that you can play with, and with a minimum of 20 naira, you can win a whole lot of money playing the casino games right there on sportsbet.ng. So follow us on all our social media platforms on Facebook, Sportsbet Nigeria, on Instagram at sportsbet_Nigeria, and of course on X at sportsbet_ng. We continue to play for millions on Sportsbet Nigeria.
0: Sammy, thank you so much. And yes, it's been another Friday where we have played for millions and we have offered tips on what to expect this weekend. Hope you have a great weekend yourself.
1: Thank you very much for having me, Victor.
0: All right. Thank you. Enjoy the rest of your day. And that's it on to this edition of the show. Sportsbet Radio Show will make a return again when another Friday gets in here where we get to play for millions. That's it on today's edition of the show. Much more coming your way.
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5: That's kind of cool.
9: Oh yes, clear road, clear road, clear road, clear road for man way sabi don't show. Yes, I don't show, visa, I don't show. He no get where he touch, he no get how it be. Sports fans is a freaky fabulous Friday. Yes, when I know how they go once you hear this tune, means it's time for no holds barred. With Mumwa, if I into Vitalis, who there is a AKA man with Sabi, AKA Gule. Yes. I didn't guess you know or you don't know or you want to know. Na me video. Kute de shi mi ring wadi orama. Agu je bo si mi ring atata. Wen je bonu na lana ya. Ata kita abu o wan. Ofu mo boom. Yes, no think am. No reason am. No check am. Just come on your body liver ma see B. Why? Because na God to get power. Only God na in get power. Sports fans na know how this show they go for here. We ready to hold anything back with it. Na come. Knock the matter exactly as he be. And during the course of this show, yes, if you want calling, you want follow Shook Mouth. For the matters we'll get for hand, we got to do with football. You know the numbers to call in. All right, our sport fans, we don't see how it go. We don't see how it go. We don't see how our NFF president take a resign for imposition. But we will talk about that matter. We will put mouth inside. But first of all, we get some other things to talk about first before we get to that point where we will talk about the matters where they happen for inside our glass house. Eh? All right. First of all, make a hit to Lua Rokodari. You know, easy. Lua Rokodari, the scatter is here for Ayas now. It help Ayas. It help himself too. Yes. It rebuilding career for Ayas. He do well to Lua Rokodari. I'm very, very happy with that young man. He do well. He did, now what you like to pray for? The way when they perform now for Ayas. Now, like this now. Since it's just the start. It's just he did on fire. He did on fire. He did on fire. Eh? Tolu Arokodari did on fire. See Ayas. See them for Champions League qualifying game. See what Tolu Arokodari played. See what he played. You know, he don't pick form again. Now my prayer for Abidat to pick form. He's a good player, I keep saying it. But now just make you just focus. Focus and leave the rest. And that's how it be. All right, sport fans, you know something, eh? You get one interview when I watch, when I see Jose Mourinho. When I see Jose Mourinho, you get what he talk. I don't the reason I'm since yesterday, when I come across that Mourinho interview, I can't the reason I'm. You know, he says something about captain. He say, being a captain and wearing the armband doesn't mean being a leader. That was deep. So what thing they try talk now be say anybody feel wear armband, but that no mean say you wear that mean say you be leader. I know where in the go when he talk this word, and I don't talk am here many times. That is why I say most times for club size or for national team, or unless some stubborn coach go come into a team, can't change things. Normally, now the oldest player for that team, that is not be the player where old pass for age, oh, the player. We don't date that team. We don't stay for that team many years, more than any other player. Now he's supposed to wear the captain armband. That's what he do. Both for club side, though, both for national team. If I don't date for one club for 10 years, then a player will just date 4 years. You don't go first me wear armband. You don't go first me wear that captain armband. No. If that player will come, we don't do only 5 years. If he like, make him be 35 years. Me, why I don't do the club for 10 years. I don't do that first team for 10 years. If I like, make I did 25 years. But for the fact, say that maybe the player we don't do for that club, that me don't take pass for that club, now my turn to wear the armband. So now there, Mourinho, they go. When in talk, say, being a captain and wearing the armband doesn't mean being a leader. I think that there in the go. Now there in the go. But that was deep. And he get reason why Mourinho talk that word. He get reason why he talk that word. Because this armband where they say anybody if you wear them, I keep saying it. Some people go say you don't get you must get a leadership quality before you go wear armband. No be so. That's why I say before they go commit captain armband for a player we don't date the team more than any other person, then give a player when in senior for that team. As in, don't date the team before that player. They must consult that player who don't date the team more. Ask them, let them know. See what you want to do here. See what you want to do. If not, wahala good day. Well, so you go, this is my turn to captain team. You just carry captain. You don't consult. You don't talk to me. You just carry come on the captain and ban. Carry and give another player. I'm a war good day. War good day. More live like that. War good day. Big war good day. Because I don't see where it happened for our national team during my playing days. I don't see where it happened. Captain armband cause wahala. Cause big wahala. Wahala. Where it be say
8: it can't be like, I don't know, I want to talk out. It can't be like, say, the team can't divide into two. So the assistant captain now can't fight the main captain, say, don't reach time, don't reach for you to retire. Because they won't carry the captain now, give the assistant, they won't carry the main first captain, give the assistant captain. So the main captain, no agree. The team can't cause war. I don't want to mention their names that year for national team. Camp, can't, team can't divide. Team can't divide. The main captain say, eh? Now for my turn. Now I want to do this one. Everywhere, make it scatter. Make it scatter. So the assistant captain now, can they walk? Can they walk? So that they don't go, they invite that main captain again. So that him will start to wear that. He will be the main captain by power, by force. Yeah, he said, no, don't see. We don't see 99. Yeah. I said, don't see 99. Wait, one no be anything. You know if you count one as anything. So now the thing be that, eh? So make we leave them, eh? Many things where we don't know. Eh? Many, many things where people don't know. Many. Hello.
10: Hello. My darling.
8: I greet you.
10: You are also one of your best friends in the whole world.
8: Mm.
10: And I want to hail you.
8: Mm.
10: How does it be?
8: Back to sender. Back to sender.
10: No, it's coming down for me.
8: I did try.
10: You coming down for your boy.
8: Calm down.
10: You see, when you talk about the captain body, I want to believe that a leadership policy must not take a side. You must also involve it. Leadership policy is important, but notwithstanding somebody that has been in a team for a long time, or at least with all due respect, deserves at least to be in that position. But in a situation where that person does not have leadership policy, what do we do? I will listen to you after this. But what I want to say now is, somebody that is qualified to be a captain, or the person that the coach assumed that is the best person in the position of captainship, should not be ignored.
8: All right. No vex. Please, minimum 90 seconds, eh? If you call in, 90 seconds, eh? They will give another person an opportunity also to call in.

0: Okay, you get it back.
1: Yeah.
0: Oh, yeah, go on.
1: I think postcode is very right. And then I still believe in that message. I think that Santos now wait on money. To me, Santos now make
0: Santos
1: wait
0: on when they even play for Chelsea self. No be regular for Chelsea.
1: I don't even know. I don't understand why they carry that kind of amount of money. Go by Santos, 50 million. Where you get this McTominay, even that guy now for Everton said, now better player. We go pass this guy where they talk Santos. For me, that midfield, I still prefer Carlos Baleba because Carlos Baleba is a defensive midfielder. And Kobbie Mainoo, too, now central midfielder, where is he support him for that?
0: He can also play. He can also play defensive. Kobbie Mainoo,
1: yes.
0: So me,
1: for that midfield, I would prefer Carlos Baleba and Kobbie Mainoo for that midfield.
0: Your Italian man, he play him.
1: If he play him, but that one, na bench. Then me get quality self for bench.
0: Wait. You won't get quality for bench. Now you buy three players for three midfielders. Three. Now be the quality you won't get for bench. Three.
1: Everybody. You know now, this guy, when you buy from Chelsea, Mason Mount, na midfielder too. And that one, they get injury. What do you go do?
0: That one.
1: Midfielders now. Yes.
0: Well,
1: injury feels so bad any time.
0: Injury.
1: So now we see that. Now only Santos. Now only Santos with the mistake. Now only that Santos with the mistake we them do for transfer market too.
0: Why you say that mistake? Yeah. When you agree say the rest don't be mistake. Why you agree say Santos na mistake?
1: Why? Because Santos don't be. Santos don't be good player like that to me.
0: You see what you
1: know they play.
0: You see, because you don't like Santos. That's why I say no be good player. For me, I don't go. If you say no be good player, I don't go agree with you. Not good player.
1: I still prefer you tell him than Santos.
0: Not good player. Because Santos, who makes Santos know they play for Chelsea? Like Caicedo and Enzo Fernandez. Not
1: yes,
0: them.
1: Yes.
0: But that don't mean say Santos no be good player. Not good player. But the coach must get your own choice. Playing choice. It is very simple. But where me I dey go now back now Kobbie Mainoo. Now Kobbie Mainoo be my problem. If na me be Kobbie Mainoo now, like this now, I go find club, make I leave. Make I leave. Hello.
2: Manwe Sabi, I greet you. How you doing now? This is Dave.
0: I bow my gentle.
2: Manwe Sabi, why you come they say you support for school? What do they support that for?
0: No be my US ex player be that. Best way don't put we don't hold the field.
2: Manwe Sabi. How many we see that day for Barcelona? Not be about 4 or 5. See, man, you have only Kobbie Mainoo. You don't say Ogache don't get injury, ACL injury. And Casemiro has left. So you want to keep only Kobbie Mainoo for there?
0: No, you don't understand what I mean. I say on a sign, why you sign three midfielder? Why are no sign
2: two? Yes, but we need two. That's why I said that we need two. Then we have to bring
0: plus Mainoo.
2: We have to bring one. No, we have to bring one that can play Bruno position too. Because anything can happen to Bruno, that's why they bring Telemann. Telemann is for backup to Bruno too. You understand? So anything my wisdom, you know this one. Any team must have average of 4 to 5 midfielders.
0: So you tell me that say Postcos don't know what team they talk.
2: Postcode, no, my Englishman now.
0: Postcode's not inside. Wait, make I tell you. Postcode's not inside that for Manchester United. Pass you, will be the final. He no pass.
2: I know. He always the they talk. We man they see now. If you say my Englishman, now Kobbie Mainoo my English boy. All the sudden they carry cup. They are not English guy. That's why he's talking.
0: If that's so you want to talk, I no go agree with because make I tell you something.
2: Now Englishman,
0: make I tell you, I no go agree with you. As you say, Postcode's not Englishman. Could manage an English boy. Listen, Kobbie na black. We know as he did.
2: Are you saying that a team should have only one midfielder?
0: No, at least. When I go buy two, get Kobbie.
2: That's why I tell you, say, Man Wesabi, that's Telemann. Telemann is more of attacking than defending. So you still need him to as a backup to Bruno Fernandes. No, I don't know what team Postcode they talk. Thank you. Well done. Good job.
0: If you don't know what team they talk, I know what team they talk. Because time will reach. When I can carry, all the old players go, they feet, giddy back. They will go see what team go do. You go there confused.

0: who to play and who not to play. Confusion will come.
1: Hello, what are you?
0: I greet you, sir.
1: Yeah, this is Casey calling.
0: All right, go on, Casey.
1: My way, Sabio, for school, they're very, very correct. Mm-hmm. So, my, they won't tell me now, say, Ugata no go recover from injury.
0: I don't know. Now they ask.
1: They won't tell me, say, if
0: the players come, now they talk, say, the players come, they fit. Now everybody, they fit. Now they won't do it.
1: They come, they fit. Then they come, they stacked up in midfield. Then they go begin to get a player grumble. They go, they grumble. You don't play me. I don't play you. Why they not buy two midfielders then? They go use one.
0: Simple.
1: Buy another striker.
0: They told me that. Buy two.
1: Yes, now, because they need to. Yes, that goal scoring, they need it. They think show well against this for their first match. He show. So they need them. Yeah. Thank you very much.
0: Nothing do you. Now, because this season, I won't care a lot about Manchester United this season. My phone never talk, but I won't see how it could be for Man U. That's why they pay me. The mistakes when Man U, they make now. When season never even go anywhere. When I know they make all this kind of mistake. Manchester United. I'm like a carry. Whether they confused, I don't know. Hello.
2: I
0: greet you.
2: Come
0: again.
2: I'm the call.
0: Ndubisi, how you going? How you going, Ndubisi?
2: Now, I totally disagree with you as for school.
0: Don't disagree with me.
2: Postcode,
0: talk him. I can't support him.
2: That's why I said I disagree with you. Because,
0: come again, I didn't hear you. Come again. Your line is cracked. Come, I won't understand you.
2: Carry on. In your team, Barcelona,
0: you know, say we Barcelona, our style of play. You ask me a question now. Make an answer you now.
2: Okay.
0: Abi? Now, you watch Spain for World Cup? You watch them?
2: I watch Spain very well.
0: You watch Spain, Abi? If you look Spain well, you go to say the pattern and style where them play, now Barcelona style of play. Our backup power, they for their midfield. We they play more midfielders,
2: You ask me about Barcelona. Barcelona did not have any midfield problem.
0: Who tell you that one? Who tell you say
2: we don't
0: get
2: beat? They did not have any midfield problem.
0: Who told you? No. We get. Listen. Make I explain. Give you. We get. The midfield problem. What we get? We say last season we don't get who they control the midfield. You know, say Barcelona style of play. We must get. Who? No, we talk about defensive midfielder where they detect pace. Those players where they corner, they still they grow for the job. Let me go sign Rodri. Not in the game, no. Let me be honest with you. That's why I sign Rodri. To control, to dictate the pace of the game. That's all. Nothing more. We get the players. But we, back that kind of play.
2: Let me make my point. My point here is that now since the match is why you don't go to the nobody to ask you to play only more than I to complain. They are going to tell me you're going to play so many
0: okay.
2: Come to this
0: no season. Problem. No problem. We go know when time reach. No problem. No problem. I don't get anything against Manchester United. I don't get. See, in fact, you see, now two teams. Now they look at to support this season. I never make I consult my offer first. I never come here. I consult my offer well. Offer still the vex. I don't order for better shekpe from Baesa. Then make that one feel make her happy. So if I give him that one now, better one. Original shekpe from Baesa. Make that one come now. If I give him that one now, maybe body fee come down. Then make him cool down, talk to me. Two teams now I want support this season for Premiership. Two teams. Hello.
3: Now, Tony, the talk from there.
0: All right, go on, Tony.
3: All right, now is that I won't say for schools be very correct in one angle. In one aspect, thereby I would say in the try to take, you know, that boy. He's already started to kai go. He's waiting into last season.
0: Of course.
3: You understand? But yeah, I won't ask one question. Okay. Now, that's now. If you look at now, midfield, per position, there are like three different players. True or false?
0: True.
3: Okay, I will want to talk that one. If you say Manu now, they get the first caller we call is Sleeman. Now, Sleeman a replacement to this guy, Bruno. Nobody will argue that one. Sleeman don't need more defensive, he need more of attacking. For Carrick, they use that based on the fact that they short of, and more of experience. Now they use Sleeman. For me, I can say, okay, now Baleba don't come. If he bring in Baleba, reduce Kobe, replace Kobe with Santos, then Sleeman for this team.
0: Okay, let me, I want to ask you one simple question. Among all those midfielders now I want to sign, which of them better pass Kobe Maino?
3: Well, for me, that's a waiting, nobody.
0: No, that's a simple question. But which of them better pass Kobe Maino?
3: Okay. None of them.
0: I rest my case. Thank you. Thank you. No worry yourself. Thank you. All right, our sport fans. I make a still let you know say yes. While I still for Atletico Madrid, while I did this Julian Alvarez matter, the matter strong. Julian Alvarez in mind don't come out for Atletico Madrid. Julian Alvarez, they push. Remember, when I remember, say transfer window for Europe go close on the 1st of September. 1st of September. So that is about 3-4 days from today. It go close. Julian Alvarez, no day happy. In head, no day for Atletico Madrid at all. He no one play for Atletico Madrid again. So now, as it stands now, Atletico Madrid CEO Gil Martin don't come out. Him they believe say, na Barcelona. Now him they enter Julian Alvarez head. Now them the advisor. Now so waiting the CEO of Atletico Madrid, where name be Gil Martin. Now waiting in the field, now waiting in the belief. In the belief, saying that Barcelona, they enter Julian Alvarez head. Make Julian Alvarez, they push them, push Atletico to sell Julian Alvarez to Barcelona. So in belief, saying that Barcelona, now in the enter in head. So this Gil Martin will be Atletico Madrid CEO. In don't come aside. In can talk, say yes. He said then they vex, say then they very, very angry. Then they angry and disgusted by the lies, the lack of transparency and professionalism of Barcelona. Because then believe in Barcelona, they enter Julian Alvarez's head. Now then they push him. They push the agent, they push him. Say maybe we make Julian Alvarez mind, don't they come out for Atletico Madrid. In mind now, therefore, in mind not the Arsenal. Arsenal one time, but in mind not the Arsenal. Julian Alvarez mind, they to play back for Barcelona. At the end of the day, waiting Atletico Madrid CEO Gil Martin talk. He said Julian Alvarez will not be transferred to Barcelona. He said they take he give everybody in word. Say no go day, make that one happen. Make Julian Alvarez transfer go Barcelona. He said no go happen. No matter the amount, say no go happen. Because of him believing at Barcelona, now them they deceive Julian Alvarez. Now so him believe. So now, he said that transfer no go happen. Say no go ever happen. Say no go day. Make Julian Alvarez transfer to from Atletico Madrid to Barcelona. He's saying they give him word. Say that one no go happen. So which means Atletico Madrid don't prepare their mind already. Say worse come to worse, you get contract. If you do anyhow, you go to train with the second team. We go to pay you your money. Nothing go happen. Now the meaning be that they don't make up their mind. Now the meaning be that though. Say worse come to worse. We go push you go second team. You go there, go the tree. And nothing go happen. Nothing. Also, Christopher Dugarry, or I know I'm this now French ex-international, in Don Comasa, he said Julian Alvarez, and in entourage, he said them be Mugu. He said Mugu, now them be. He said them be idiots. Now them be. Yes. He said no, them be idiots. Or whether them they're stupid. He don't know. He said the best way to leave a club, not be by behaving anyhow. No, if I behave in any now, he says he still believe. According to him, he still believe. Say if a player want to leave, you suppose let that player go. But also, you also believe, say there has to be respect from both sides. He said, what a huge mistake where Julian Alvarez they do. He said, it means say the way where Julian Alvarez they go about this matter. He said, no be so. No be so. Now so Christopher Dugarry. Now so he don't come outside. In the try, tell Julian Alvarez, make your head correct. Calm down. If you want to leave, calm down. No be power, no be muscle. Hello.
4: Awesome.
0: I greet you. Jehovah, where is it? Go on, Emeka.
4: No, you know,
0: in as much as with the talk say yes, may they leave and make him go where he want go, where he mind. Let's be honest. In get contract, Julian Alvarez still get about 4 years contract with Atletico Madrid. Nobody, listen now. Nobody forced him to sign those contracts. Nobody. Now he sign up. So nobody. So maybe I go be say, even if you want come out, use your sense. Now what think Christopher Dugarry they try to let him know. Use yourself. No use power. Because you get contract.
4: Okay, make I
0: ask one question. Had it been said Julian Alvarez, I think get contract now. You know they do well. You know they play well. The Atletico Madrid can't push and say they no one time again. What do you go talk? You know go tell them they pay all the money.
4: The money for backer side.
0: Now what in the contract did that? Say, in transfer fee, if any club won't carry out now 500 million euros. Now what in the there?
4: Even if
0: he want to go, make it calm down. No be muscle.
4: Yes, my brother. Thank you.
0: Now the thing be that you go calm down, you get contract with the club. No matter what in the happen. Yes, I know if a player mind don't dare to leave one club, I understand. But you will be the player saying, go use your head. Use your head. Calm down. Do like Mugu. Do like Mugu. Get what they want. But when you start to use muscle, clubs have to go grief for you. If that club will get money, tie years they go say, oh yeah, if you don't want to play for us, go our second team in short. We're going to pay your money. Nothing will happen. Go. Finish your contract.
5: Hello? You. My name is Victor.
0: Oh yeah, go on, Victor.
5: I thought I was supposed to fight him a way out. You have contract with the team, so you have to calm down.
0: Yes.
5: The agent, the Barcelona club, now then they push. The same thing they happen to Enzo. The same thing they are doing. Enzo gets a contract with the Chelsea. 5 years he gets. And they said they want to sell him. They want to sell him 120. When they pay the money, they not pay. The time reach to cancel, they don't cancel the to sell the guy. They are still pushing. You know, the agent. The same thing that happened. The same problem. But I don't know why the players, they are doing things on the ground. These two players, they are doing things on the ground. Nothing they can't walk their way out. Thank you.
0: All right. So that's how it be. You know, if you want to leave, you go calm down. You get contract with the club. You get contract. So calm down. Calm down. Eh? Small, you go catch them, they go let you go. But if you want to do it with power muscle, you know, go walk. I greet you, sir.
6: Excuse me, calling from Owerri.
0: From Owerri.
6: At Owerri.
0: Ah, wow.
6: Lagos.
0: Oh, yeah, go on. Okay, Lagos, okay.
6: Actually, I'm a first time caller.
0: Wait. Where you say they call from?
6: Owerri.
0: Okay, all right, first time caller, ring bell for you.
6: I think if a club have the right to sell player when he's not performing well, the player too have the right You go to a higher club when you perform more than expectation. Are you getting me?
0: Okay, go on. Go on.
6: Look, I'm thinking that you ask, why is average of not performing well and they put him to one team, why will he feel? The same way to not perform well, they will send him to a smaller team. But I like you guys, the last issue now. If you perform well, 20 people dislike him. They have to send him to North Ham Forest. Are you getting my point now?
0: Yes.
6: But why can't they say this average that has performed at Atletico Madrid level to Barcelona? Because if you look at it, he has performed their level. That's why Barcelona are one team. You can't mention the Pedro Fernandez. He has performed 20 level. That's why you like to move on. I think in the contract, they didn't include you going to Fire Club or them saying it's your club. In any case, to perform better than the club, the club should not know what it's against you. And you trying to go to a bigger club. And if you perform better, the way they can demote you to another club, to a lower division team, you will tell what you should do. It will be very simple, 50-50. The club might be 50 to do what it wants, so you don't perform well. You too, you have the right to do what you want when you perform exceptionally well.
0: No, be so,
6: that's my take on that.
0: Okay, that's your take, but don't be sorry they work. Eh? Don't be sorry they work. Don't be sorry. I understand, say things don't change actually. But still, don't be sorry they work. That is why contract they there to bound the two parties together. That's why there's a contract. Now, if a player know they perform well, okay, and that player wants to stay for that team, fight for shit, for example, and the club won't sell. If the player insists they need to go anywhere in the day, the club no go force him to go. Because you know why? He still get contract with the club. They don't go force him. And they let you know how they work. They will not force him. Why most players they agree when they need to play well, then club won't sell them. All right, sport fans, yes, I don't shoot to reach my time for today on No Holds Barred. So I got to sign out for today on No Holds Barred. Yes, that weekend we did. Anybody where they flange or where they do have one kind, take them easy, use your economy. God bless you all. God bless Brilla. God bless Nigeria.
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4: The moment we've waited for has finally come. We have waited for the Nigerian Premier Football League to kickstart. And like I said, the old days are far beyond us when we used to wait and wait and wait. Today, you can tell precisely when it will all start. Kudos to Honorable Gbenga Legbeleye, Chairman, Nigerian Premier Football League, and of course, the entire staff of the Nigerian Premier Football League. My name is Godwin A. Nagler. Let's take a look at the 2026-2027 season. Who else would do it better than our own Aigoji Ojekere? He sleeps, and of course drinks football, Nigerian football to be precise. No wonder you find him on television, you find him on social media, talking strictly about Nigerian football. My name is Godwin A. Nagler. It's Global Sports Update. We take a quick break. When we come back on the other side, like I said, I've got Aigoji Ojekere waiting to talk strictly the Nigerian Premier Football League. Thank you for staying with us. And of course, Aigoji Ojekere is waiting to talk to us. Ojelala, how are you doing? I'm excited. The Nigerian Premier Football League is back.
5: Oh, yes, Gordon, I'm excited too. Like you said, kickoff date announced and the league will kick off, you know, as scheduled. Kudos to the team. Of course, can't wait for the action to begin. Another 38 long, short weeks. You know, time flies. You start the league and in May, the league is about to end. Thanks for having me.
4: OJ, you know why I'm excited? The leadership of the Nigerian Premier Football League, led by Honorable Gbenga Legbeleye, have proven that, look, it is not rocket science to have a calendar that is stable. At least the Europeans are not doing magic at all. I'm delighted about this. So we can do it in Nigeria?
5: Oh yes, certainly. Anyone who's been in the league would be happy, would be excited to hear this, to see this happen. You know, it's scheduled and it kicks off at the time is planned to kick off. My fear now, you know, now would be the clubs. You know, I just hope that the clubs are ready, knowing the way our clubs you know, prepare here. I just hope that now that this is happening, the clubs now must begin to get themselves used to this, knowing that when the league is planned to start, the league will start. You know, in terms of registration of players, when they begin their pre-season, you know, clubs go on announce holidays like in Nigeria, announce holidays like schools going on you know, summer vacation, you know. So our clubs need to up their game and know that, know when the league, I mean, feel the pulse of the league, know when the league is resuming, so that they also know how to, you know, plan their own schedule. And I hope that one day we'll stop hearing our clubs announcing that they are going off break.
4: Another reason why I'm excited, Aigoji Ojekere, is that this new season we're going to have 7 privately owned club sites in the Nigerian Premier Football League, and you have 13 government club sites. Do you think this will change the dynamics of who will emerge the champion at the end of the season?
5: Yeah, for the first time, 7 privately owned teams. Fantastic news, good development for the league. But for me, I won't be looking at it from a point of who become champions or dynamics, whether it will affect the dynamics. I would rather like to see how these teams can develop the ecosystem. I think that's the most important for me. Without being biased, I love what Sporting Lagos did when they came to the top flight. I mean, that also started from the lower division, and even with relegation, situation. It did not stop it. That also continued. You know, so it's about the innovation that these teams are bringing in to the elite class that matters. We've been campaigning for privately owned teams because we believe they will come with more, permit me to use the word swag, but then talking about innovation, with teams that will do things differently in terms of engaging fans, which I always talk about sport in Lagos, the town hall, email marketing. You know, football club in Nigeria does email marketing the way Sporting Lagos has been doing it. None of these teams have bothered to copy. It's good to copy. You know, copy what is good. And so I want to see what these other six teams, I know what Sporting will bring on the table. Inter, Lagos, you know, already coming too with some innovation. Same with Ikorodu. We already know what Ikorodu will put on the table in terms of their own kind of football, their fans, commercializing their shirts. You know, so that's what I want to see from privately owned teams. Something different in terms of the way they play, in terms of the way their coaching is set up, their football is set up, in terms of the way they engage fans, in terms of what they do during match days. How do they turn the arena around? What kind of match day experience do they create? Because it is match day experience, take away the football, but beyond the football, match day experience, and football is part of that experience that will make a fan want to come to the stadium again. It's like wooing a lady. That's what football is. You're wooing the fans. You're trying to make the fans like you, and clubs must deliberately do that, because now we've got teams distracting fans. So you must do something to get the fans to be in the faces of fans. That's what I want to see. Football too, okay, yeah. But do I want them to be champions? If they become champions, why not? But beyond that, other things put together that will make the ecosystem more exciting, create more attention, you know, in the league. Up north, I like what Ranchers B is, are doing. Again, from a perspective of Sadiq Omar, a player owning the team, that's already some kind of interesting, connection. The first player, active player, to own a team in the top flight. I mean, that's exciting. So I can imagine the kind of things he has also trying to tell his people to put in the team. I've seen their own commercialization through their shirts, their branding. That's what we want to see from the privately owned teams, something different that others will say, okay, this is what we want to copy. Then we expect them to also play good fall. It will be sad to see 2-3 of them going down at the end of the season. You know, that is not to say one is praying for government teams to go down, but at the end of the day, I'm talking about making the ecosystem more interesting, so that we can have recruit fans, not just recruit fans, retain fans. Sporting has done that, recruited fans from ground zero, and I retain the fans, even with relegation. And that's what the big teams do. You know, even when they go down, the fans are retained, because the fans know that it's a face. It's a face. The team will bounce back. And of course, the team has bounced back. So that's what I want to see. If, like I said, if anyone becomes champion, Ikorodu have been knocking on the door. First season, they came fourth. Second season, they came fourth. So they've been knocking on the door. You know, one will expect them to go beyond fourth this time around. And the fact that from the coaching perspective and the playing department too, there seem to be some different the emphasis on young players, you know. So that's also important to see how privately owned teams will put their team against the established teams that we know in the country. So that's the dynamic I really want to see. Change something that will change the ecosystem, and we hear people saying, "Oh, these privately owned teams have come with something different." And that would be the winning point for me. And that would make me love them and endear them to me the more.
4: After waiting for so many years, Ikojo Ojekere, the Nigerian Premier Football League, now have a title sponsor. Well, $7.5 million, $2.5 million per season, 3-year deal. But key for me is that 60% of this money will go to the club sides. And it's about paying the players, paying officials of this club size. This is good development.
5: That's where the excitement is even taken to a different level. First time in a long time, title sponsorship. But then, you just mentioned it, 60% of the money to the clubs, fantastic. That is where my own wahala is. I hope the clubs will use the money well. I mean, that's the message the MPFL now need to preach to these clubs. Money should be well utilized. And of course, players should be well paid and paid at the right time. I mean, that's it. Now, we're talking about injecting funds into the league. Funds coming out, courtesy of sponsorship, Euromatch, the MPFL. Then the clubs must use this money well. The clubs must pay players. The clubs must develop facilities. There must be improvements. There must be improvement across. So it's also time to set benchmarks for clubs. You know, improvement at every level, what should be seen as improvement. No excuses anymore. Money has come. Players should be paid. Paid well and paid at the right time. And of course, this should not be used anyhow. This is accountability now. Time for accountability. The clubs have shouted. Now sponsorship has come, and good enough that 60% of this will go to the clubs. And so the clubs must use the money well, must pay players well, they must dress well. Everything must go well. And these clubs should use the money judiciously for the reasons meant for. That's just it, honestly.
4: OJ, before I let you go, Nigerians want to find out who is that marquee player or marquee players that they should be looking out for at different venues as the league starts.
5: Godwin, let's talk about players, beginning with Rangers, of course, champions, captain of the team. Chidi Bere, Obodo clearly will be the leader of this team. He led them so well last season, will do the same. Then there's, goal-scoring defender, Chidozie Nwundu, who was the best defender at the LBA last season, same as Obodo was player of the season. Nwundu is a goal-scoring defender. Then we'll go to the north, Kano Pillars, to be precise, where Ahmed Musa, still balling. And of course, there's Rabi Ali. So if you're in Kano, anywhere in the north, Kano Pillars is playing, or coming down south or to the east, just know that you will find Rabi Ali and Ahmed Musa with them. Two guys who know how to play football so well. Also in the north, also in Kano, yeah, same Kano, Joseph Atule plays for Barau. And of course, there's Ayola Ibrahim. Ayola Ibrahim was signed from Ikorodu City. You know, so that's what, those are two players to watch out for, amongst the lot that will play for Barau. Then Ikorodu again, despite the fact that some players left the team. Salami Farouk is one player to look out for. Salami Farouk, he's still there. We'll be balling for Ikorodu City. Then, of course, let's look at the rookies. Sporting Lagos will come up with players. Gafao Alaniyan, interestingly, signed from Inter Lagos. Gafao is one player. And the young goalkeeper to Clinton of Sporting Lagos is another young talent. Sporting will be coming up with several young talents, certainly, just like Inter Lagos too. And of course, Rangers Bees, we expect to see rookies from these teams. They all have their different recruitment pattern. So not the last time we saw Sporting Lagos, bringing established names, from other areas. But this time around, they are unleashing a bunch of youngsters who know how to play football so well. And of course, coached by one of the best young coaches, Jeffrey Butter. He knows how to do that so well too. So those are some of the names to look at for Godwin. And I tell you that we're going to see much more, but certainly a lot of players will tell us they know how to play good football. Of course, combined with good coaching, because that's what we want to see, how the players will play with their teammates.
4: Aikoji Ojekere, thank you so very much for your time. When I said you are my plug when it comes to talking about the domestic league, I wasn't wrong. You've proven that time and time again. We wish Nigerian football all the very best.
5: Yes, so that's our prayer, Godwin. And we hope that this time around, everyone will walk well. We have prayed. This is the time to walk. Thanks to Honorable Gbenga Legbeleye, chairman of the MPFL. The sponsorship now from Euromatch, of course. So this is the time now to walk. The clubs must walk. And let me just add, this was said by the former chairman of the South African League many years ago. He said, sponsorship money is not for marrying new wives. This is the time to walk. So with that, I hope that the clubs will do what they're supposed to do. Thank you very much, Godwin, for having me.
4: May the 2026-2027 Nigeria Premier Football League be fruitful. Let the players be true breadwinners playing in the Premier League in Nigeria. But we have games on television. We have reasons to leave our homes and go to the stadiums to watch beautiful football. But we have surfaces that we'll be very proud of, I mean, plane services across Nigeria. Does it sound like a mirage? Well, like they say, what God cannot do does not exist. My name is Godwin Enakna. We're talking about the Nigerian Premier Football League that has kick-started, and of course, the best is yet to come. Keep praying for Nigeria. God bless Nigeria.
6: And Janet, what if it is what you did buy?
7: Now oil we are going to use cook now.
6: Eh? Unbranded oil we then put for box. Hmm?
7: Something when I shake any money and it they do me well.
6: Hey, Janetty. Make you remember say I wolf the wrong beleo.
7: Which one make I come buy?
6: Now Devon King's oil. Now correct oil. Fortified with vitamin A.
7: Now correct choice for me and my family.
6: Yes, sir. You could buy the one where your money rich and enjoy 60 meals.
7: True talk, oh, thank you, my friend. I appreciate you, Wella.
6: Now so, my correct friend.
1: 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Taste where they bring people together. You fit fine down for any star around you.
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10: 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West Ham looking for an immediate return to the Premier League. They take on Watford. That's all this Saturday afternoon from 3 o'clock with John Kane on Brilla FM. 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
13: in this stubby moment, I'm king.
14: And Carroll's in, and he's won it for Liverpool. Much criticised club record signing comes up with a header that lifts their spirits.
13: Tie with the crown, yes.
15: Pepe looking to switch it quickly here for Ronaldo, who's got the better of Diego Alves. And Ronaldo scores brilliantly. The finish of a master. A craftsman at work.
13: Shout out to my haters, sorry that you couldn't save me.
16: He's the captain as well for the game for Nigeria. The man who saved the game for Nigeria takes the game to the final. Nwankwo Kanu, what a moment for him.
13: Greatness is what we want to bring up.
16: They have become the first African side to win Olympic gold and to win a major world footballing tournament. And no wonder they'll celebrate Nigeria with the gold medal.
17: I'm really trying to make it more than what it is, because everybody dies, but not everybody lives.
18: 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Another Messi milestone, a half century of goals in the Champions League, and he's the youngest player to reach that figure.
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0: Wicked Fabulous Friday. Yes, we are back on the show, the Afternoon Sports Cruise, the Dial of Champions Sports Radio Brill FM. Yes, truly, Eva the Radio Diva. And Timothy in the house as well. And yes, of course, we do know it's match day 2 in the Premier League. What should I say? Match week 2. However it is, we don't enter.
1: That's it. It's match day two. What did I say? Match day two.
0: Anyways,
1: what did I say? That's how you sound like.
0: Yeah, so gradually people don't pick up points.
1: Yeah,
0: some
1: exactly.
0: They drop points. You know, sometimes this point
1: some
0: will,
1: they lose,
0: you know,
1: some
0: they lose, some they win, some they draw.
1: Exactly.
0: Some are seeking to get their first win of the Premier
1: League
0: this
1: exactly.
0: season. Some are still looking
1: exactly.
0: for their first win.
1: While some have even forgotten that they won their
0: you
1: first
0: know,
1: win.
0: You know, why some,
1: exactly.
0: you know, why some are looking for a clean sheet.
2: Mm-hmm.
0: While there are some who are looking to double their
2: mm-hmm.
0: victory. However it is.
1: While some are yes. signing new goalkeeper to win the league.
0: Match week 2, guys. Of course, you know that there are games to expect today across board in Serie A. AC Milan will be in action against Venezia by 7:45 p.m. in German Bundesliga. Bayern Munich will be in action against VfB Stuttgart in the French League on. Lille will be in action against PSG. And yes, of course, in La Liga, we're going to see Racing Santander in action against Elche. Deportivo Alaves by 8:30 will be in action against Villarreal. And of course, Man City. Now, they escaped that last one, though. So anyways, they will be in action against Crystal Palace away from home. Hopefully they'll get a comfortable victory. If not,
1: Crystal Palace away from home. For all FPL lovers, watch out for this one.
0: Yes, for all FPL lovers,
1: watch out for this one.
0: Of course, you know the Brilla FPL is on as we speak. So if you never go register,
1: you are sleeping on a bicycle.
0: So,
1: by the way,
0: I saw the top 10.
1: Yeah,
0: you know,
1: last time
0: players that have gathered the most points on our social media handles. It was posted. So if you are not a part of the Brilla Fantasy Premier League, now you sabi, you're sleeping on the bike. So. The earlier you go, join our WhatsApp channel, you know, go right there. You'll be able to have access to the code and be a part of the Brilla Fantasy Premier League. But anyways, like I said, that is what we're talking about today. It's not just about what to expect this weekend. We're going to turn our attentions back to the draws that was made yesterday in the UEFA Champions League. Before we do that, heartbreaking result for Nigeria, the D Tigers, the Liberty we expect. They lost their first game to Cameroon, no, not forget. And yes, of course, they've also lost their second one to South Sudan. They lost at 82-79. It was a close one, just
1: actually,
0: a close battle.
1: When it was the third quarter, it was actually very close all through. Third quarter, I was like, oh yeah, it's time for us to come back, to bounce back and get the victory. And fourth quarter, I was like, okay, let's just see what will happen. And all of a sudden, we could not even come back to that one. Unfortunately, we ended the same point with South Sudan in the fourth quarter, 18-18, which is not good enough. And we just have to hope for the last game and see something happens.
0: It's a sad one, but there is still hope for Nigeria to qualify for the FIBA World Cup. These are just the qualifiers. This particular window are not really go the way where we expect. And losing
1: all,
0: to Cameroon and losing to South Sudan. Our final game is going to be on Sunday against Cape Verde. So hopefully we can get one win in this window and see what happens in the next window. So this is what we have. Nigeria right there in Group E, the second round of the FIBA World Cup qualifiers. That's the latest coming from that end. But let's turn our attentions, like I said earlier on, back to the draws done yesterday for the UCL. But let's bring it back to asking you, who amongst these heavyweight teams? When I say heavyweight, please don't come here and say, Eva, why did you not add this team? There is a reason I'm using the word heavyweight.
1: Eva, why are you saying it like this? See, Eva, as
0: you know,
1: Eva,
0: you know,
1: agenda is pro match.
0: At the end of the day,
1: hey,
0: at the end
1: Eva.
0: Of no. At the end of the day, you can decide if you want to add anything where you want to add, all right?
1: Okay.
0: But for me, when I host the show, I'm just going to stick to certain teams on the list. Yesterday, the draws were made. We saw the league phase. I mean, of course, the big boys, the MD Port 1, you know, the Inter Milans of this world, the Atletico Madrid of this world, Real Madrid, Liverpool of this world, and then they Port 1. All right, so eventually, the draws were made. But like I said, I'm just limiting it to just about a handful of clubs. You know, I'll be asking you on the show before we turn our attentions to that game between Crystal Palace and Man City, which is the only Premier League game that we have, you know, today. But yes, if you look at, in fact, Maybe I should start with the prediction made by Polymarket. Now, according to Polymarket, Barcelona have the biggest chance of winning the UCL this season. They have a 17% chance to win their sixth UEFA Champions League trophy.
1: Seems they're finishing the
0: and
1: semi-final.
0: not forget, say, well, before the season began, one of my hot take, in fact, my hot take for this season was that Barca was going to win the UEFA Champions League. I don't know how many of you remember, but I talk up. My hot take was that Barca was going to win their sixth UEFA Champions League trophy. Anyways, like I said, these are just predictions. I hope my own works out eventually. But according to Polymarket, indeed, Barcelona, they have a 17% chance of winning the UCL trophy. Arsenal are second. They have a 16% chance of winning the UCL trophy in the history of the football's career. PSG, they have a 15% chance of retaining the trophy for a third consecutive season. 15% chance, according to Polymarket. Bayern Munich have a 14% chance of winning the UEFA Champions League. And Real Madrid are fifth. I'm looking at just the top five. Top five prediction coming from this one. So they're giving it to Barca to win it. Arsenal second, PSG third, Bayern Munich fourth, Real Madrid, despite the rebuild they've done under Jose Mourinho, they are fifth. They have a 13% chance of actually winning their 16th UCL trophy. All the big teams get something, what did they fight for? For Barca, they would say it's been a long time they won the UCL. They want to make it sixth in 2015. For Real Madrid, traditional UEFA Champions League winners, trophyless back-to-back, they want to see if they can return back to, you know, Europe. 16th UCL title. For Arsenal, they never win one before. Quarterfinals. Maybe they can go.
1: You know, quarterfinal, semi-final, final. Maybe this is the time to win it.
0: So maybe this is the time to win it for Arsenal. Some don't talk say the squad they are building is not for the champions. It's not for the Premier League. It's because they want to win the Champions League. Yesterday, I was watching Thierry Henry. You know, because he was there. He was the one that
1: picked the ball.
0: And when he opened, he did not say Arsenal. He said the Arsenal, like T-H-E. Yeah. And I was like, come on. it had some flair, some swag. Some swag. Mm-hmm. He didn't say Arsenal. He just said the Arsenal. And I was like, okay, you have to put T-H-E.
1: Rest, you have to put T-H-E in front.
0: but you can see the parts. Quarterfinals, finals. Maybe they can go, just like when they did in the Premier League, second.
1: They
0: you know, eighth, fifth, second.

0: Stubborn stains.
1: Yes, sir. No grief for stains. Whiten your white with Hypo.
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13: Let's play it back.
14: Oh yes, clear road for man way sabi don't show. Yes, I don't show, visa, I don't show. He no get where he touch, he no get height a bit. Sports fans is a freaky fabulous Friday. Yes, you know how they go once you hear this tune. Means it's time for no holds barred. With Tumuwa, if I Chuku Vitalis, who days, aka Man Way Sabi, aka Kegule. Yes, and in case you don't know, or you want to know, Nami video. Kutede Shimirin Wadiorama, Agujabo Simiratata, where they born on Alana, Atakita Abu one of Umo Boom. Yes, no tinkam. No reason, no check, I'm just come on your body, liver, my CB. Why? Because now God will get power. Only God, nine get power. Sport fans, I know how this show they go for here. We ready to hold anything back with the knock-up. Knock the matter exactly as he be. And during the course of this show, yes, if you want, call in or you want follow Shook Mouth. For the matters we'll get for hand, we got to do with football. You know the numbers to call in. All right, sport fans, we don't see how they go. Don't see how they go. Don't see how our

0: NFF president take resign for imposition. But we'll talk about that matter. We'll put him out inside. But first of all, we get some other things to talk about first before we get to that point where we will talk about the matters where they happen for inside our glass house. Eh? All right. First of all, make a hit to Lua Rokodari. You know, easy. Lua Rokodari, they scatter everywhere for Ayas now. He they help Ayas. He they help himself too. Yes. He they rebuilding career for Ayas. He they do well to Lua Rokodari. I'm very, very happy with that young man. He they do well. He they... Now, what you like to pray for? The way when they perform now for Ayas. Now, like this now, since it's just the start, it's just he did on fire. He did on fire. He did on fire. Eh? Tolu Arokodari did on fire. See Ayas. See them for Champions League qualifying game. See what Tolu Arokodari played. See what he played. You know, he don't pick form again. Now, my prayer for Abidat to pick form. He's a good player, I keep saying it. But now, just let him just focus. Focus and leave the rest. And that's how he be. All right, sport fans, you know something, eh? You get one interview when I watch, when I see Jose Mourinho. When I see Jose Mourinho, you get what he didn't talk. I don't know the reason I'm since yesterday, when I come across that Mourinho interview, I can't the reason now. You know, he says something about captain. He say, being a captain and wearing the armband doesn't mean being a leader. That was deep. So what thing they try talk now be say anybody if you wear armband, but that don't mean say you wear that mean say you be leader. I know where in the go when you talk this word, and I don't talk I'm here many times. That is why I say most times for club size or for national team, or unless some stubborn coach go come into a team, can't change things. Normally, now the oldest player for that team, that is not be the player where old pass for age, the player. We don't date that team. We don't stay for that team many years, more than any other player. Now he's supposed to wear the captain armband. That's what they do. Both for club side, though, both for national team. If I don't date for one club for 10 years, then a player will just date 4 years. You don't go first me wear armband. You don't go first me wear that captain armband. No. If that player will come, we don't do only five years. If he like, make him be 35 years. Me, well, I don't date the club for 10 years. I don't date that first team for 10 years. If I like, make I date 25 years. But for the fact, say that maybe the player we don't date for that club, that me don't take pass for that club, now my turn to wear the armband. So now there, Mourinho, they go. When in talk, say, being a captain and wearing the armband doesn't mean being a leader. I think that there in the go. Now there in the go. But that was deep. And he get reason why Mourinho talk that word. He get reason why he didn't talk that word. Because this armband, they say anybody if you wear them, I keep saying it. Some people go say, you don't get, you must get a leadership quality before you go wear armband. No be so. No be so. That's why I say, before they go come out captain armband for a player we don't date the team more than any other person, then give a player when in senior for that team, as in, he don't date the team before that player, they must consult that player. We don't date the team more. Ask them, let them know. See what you want to do here. See what you want to do. If not, wahala good day. Well, so you go, this is my turn to captain team. You just carry captain. You know, consult. You know, talk to me. You just carry come on the captain and ban. Carry and give another player. I'm a war good day. War good day. More living like that. War good day. Big war good day. Because I don't see where it happened for our national team during my playing days. I don't see where it happened. Captain Amban, cause wahala. Cause big wahala. Wahala. Where it be say, it can't be like, I don't know, I want to talk out. It can't be like, say, the team can't divide into two. So the assistant captain now can't fight the main captain. Say, don't reach for you to retire. Because they won't carry the captain now, give the assistant. They won't carry the main first captain, give the assistant captain. So the main captain, no grief. The team can't cause war. I don't want to mention their names that year for national team. Team can't divide. The main captain say, eh? Now for my turn. Now I want to do this one. Everywhere, make it scatter. So the assistant captain now, can't they walk? So that they're not going to invite that main captain again. So that him will start to wear that. He will be the main captain by power, by force. Yeah, so no, we don't see 99. Let's say don't see 99. What if one no be anything? You know if you count one as anything. So now the thing be that, eh? So make we live them, eh? Many things we don't know. Eh? Many, many things we people don't know. Many. Hello.
1: Hello. My daddy.
0: I greet you.
1: You are also one of your best friends in the whole world.
0: Mm.
1: And I want to hail you. How does that mean?
0: Back to sender. Back to sender.
1: No, it's coming down for me.
0: I did try.
1: It's coming down for your boy.
0: Calm down.
1: You see, when you talk about the campaign, I want to believe that a leadership policy must not take a side. You must also involve it. Leadership policy is important, but notwithstanding somebody that has been in a team for a long time, for at least with all due respect, deserves at least to be in that position. But in a situation where that person does not have leadership policy, what do we do?